0: Just a heads up, we've still got two vehicles at the top of this section of forest, but I did just see a big horned deer entering the forest opposite Barton's.
1: 509, turn over.
2: Yeah, right. Thanks for that.
0: Hello, fire.

0: Still 3-3-2-1.
1: Kind of.
2: Can you confirm if Elizabeth are now in 32's area, and if so, can you put us on an event?
0: Roger, 339, on the boundary, but in area. We'll place you on an event, over.
2: Roger, thank you.

0: MA529 has just arrived at a kindergarten visit. We'll be here for approximately the next hour. We'll be available to respond, but also available later in the GRN 150 other.
1: Roger 429. Would you like us to place you on an event? Over.
0: That's a negative, over.
1: Roger, received. Adelaide, fire out.

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1: Hello, Fly Elizabeth 331 is mobile back to MSS area, monitoring talk group 150 at change course, can we release over?
0: Roger 331, received. Out to you, Elizabeth 339, this is Adelaide Fire, receiving over.
1: As has been going on with that, we'll continue to Salisbury Station. Over.
0: Roger, thank you, 339. Adelaide Fire.

0: St. Mary's Bulls are 1 cent over.
1: Bulls are 1-46, based on Solaris and undefined events, Pilgapa Avenue Park Home. We've arrived and are investigating, over.
0: Bulls are 1, arrival received. Adelaide Fire.

0: Yeah, this is Ben to base.
1: Perfect, Ben.
0: I found all the people that were in the forest, and I have managed to get them all to leave, so it should be no one in around this end anyway.
1: Okay, thanks for letting us know.

0: Hello, Fire, Darlington 47 from Station Office Sutton. We've arrived at Bunnings at Parafield, a large department warehouse store. No alarm sounding, no evacuation in progress. Crews will be investigating, operating on Bunnings Command 162, over.
1: Robert, safe. Hello, Fire.

0: Is that something to 319 you're saying?
1: 319 receiver, send over.
0: Roger, we're going to know I'm standing at this location and management are unaware of SAPOL or anyone ringing us up. I'm going to check through comms, but you can get a greater priority too at this stage. Over.
1: Roger, thank you. Comms put in the turnout, I think it was 032070 for the alarm number, if there's just that correlates to the ASC there, over.
0: Yeah, I've got a ROM set here, but I can't find a number on it. Just wait out.

0: Alex Wong from Board Tennis, yes. Alex Wong is
1: Rotated. I like around.

0: Problem 0319, Bellington 047, Station Office Sutton. Will you please have an alarm status on 032070? Over.
1: Roger, the alarm didn't activate here initially. We have it as a modem 2 status. Over.
0: Roger, modem 2, nothing in relation to pump run or similar, over.
1: Yeah, it's negative here.
0: Roger, thanks. 319 are out.

0: I'd like to call from Blue Tennessee. Yes.
1: LFR Civic.
0: Yeah, I'd like to call Blue Tennessee. Yes, is my vault to incident Sierra 0008.
1: Roger, thank you. LFR.

0: Adelaide Fire, can't go wrong with SES.
1: Adelaide Fire, 7.
0: Yeah, we're Maple 2, Instrument 050.
1: Roger, thank you. Adelaide Fire.

0: We've been released from 047 by 339. Would you like us to hold on the boundary, over?
1: Roger, that's a 70. If you could hold on the boundary, that'd be great. Thank you.
0: Roger, we'll go. Out.

0: Adelaide Fire, data incident 4-7 from Station Officer Sutton, stop 4 call data has been sent. We've got a local alarm run, alarm standing at this location, but no reason for the activation. Either pump are in run condition and it's not showing up on the main board. We've notified management and also rang their security monitoring company to check. Over.
1: Roger, stop and zero received. Thank you. Adelaide Fire. After you, Golden Grove, through a 9, you are free to return to station, over.
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0: Yeah, show us mobile to incident 009, over.
1: Roger, thank you. Adelaide Fire.

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0: Roger, stop and go for safe.

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0: Van boss will fly cool, touch fire on the expressway over.
1: Roger that, thank you.

0: Fort Anson number 51 from senior firefighter Matt may arrive. 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Crews investigating, command channel 192, over.
1: Roger, I'll receive. 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
1: 401, copy.

0: Second Valley Base, this is spam message received. Out.
1: And Bruno to Second Valley Base, received. Out.

0: thoughtful and I'll drive down to 053 for same vehicle 5. We have one investigating up in command of some two of them.
1: Roger, respect. Hello, Farah. So it's 901, Sven.
2: The 901's completed their community education duties. We're mobile in 20 area. Over.
1: Roger, thank you. At you, Surge 904.
3: 904, we're now online and we're mobile to Kemen Park, over.
1: Roger, thank you. If you could let us know when you're in area to release St. Mary's.
3: Yeah, Roger. Right,

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1: LA 5, from station off Mangelsdorf, stop engine 053, can you release any change of quarters, over.
0: Roger, thank you. LA 5. What do we got there, 519, then?
2: I've got that instant number 051 from Senior Firefighter McNamee. You received a stop, co-sent by tablet. Can we get an alarm status, please?
0: Roger, stop and code received. Your alarm is clear, over.
2: Roger, 519 out.

0: All good stuff. Just trying to get a bit of an idea how it's looking out there in terms of four.
1: This is Ben. It's cleared right up over Ingallala way. Over.
0: Yeah, thanks, Ben. That's good to hear.
2: Yeah, no one. This is Harry. Bruno and I are at the top of Mount Hayfield. It's blue sky, but it's patchy up here at the moment. The fog's definitely cleared away from this morning.
0: Yeah, sounds like there might be sunshine. So I guess that we'll fly around and dodge a couple of clouds. I'll let you know what's for the plans.

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1: Hey,
2: Under I 4, we're approaching Camden's area so they can be released over.
0: Roger, thank you. Sorry, 401 is yours, please.
3: 401, copy, mobile to 40, thank you.

0: 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We'll be up there for maybe an hour if the condition goes.
1: Yeah, no one from Harry. Message received. Harry out.

0: 449, turn on the 45 station, Felix arrived. Glenbrook Apartments, large facility, bell ringing, investigating. Glenside Command, 174.
1: Roger, Robert, safe. Hello, Farrell.

0: Let's fucking go on this shit.
1: LFR 70.
0: Yeah, we are clear of 050.
1: Roger, thank you. LFR.

0: Italian 756, in Station 07 with We've Arrived, corner of Hancock and Northeast Road, Teacher and Gully. We've got a two-car MVA, Neil and Trutman. We're investigating. Quickly, we just have Safe Hole attend this incident for traffic management and for tows. The intersection is completely blocked in one direction over.
1: Roger, well received. Safe Hole dispatch at 11:09. Over.
0: Roger, thank you. Out.

Yeah, just close to FF3. It's difficult to tend to park. No one in sight, obviously they've gone shrooming. Yeah, I've noticed the car there all the last few days, and I came across him last night when he returned. He's always in there, so not a forestry worker, I guess, then. So maybe just a mushroomer. Yep, we obviously don't have any plans for this area to be shot.

0: Adelaide 5, this is Cooler River 3-4. Straight out.
1: Send Cooler 3-4.
2: Camden Park 411, send.
3: Adelaide 5, Camden Park 411. We are clear of our training event. Any change of quarters can be released, over.
2: Roger, thank you.
0: Hello, for
2: Hello, for serving.
0: Yeah, we're going to have to default for insert 58. We don't have enough crew, unfortunately.
2: Roger, go to 3-4 default. Hello, for it. Nelson 4497.
4: Nelson 4491 from Station Officer Felix, stop for instant 55. Codes have been sent. Can we have an update of the status of this alarm? Over.
2: Roger, stop received. Alarm's normal. Over.
4: Roger that.

0: I'll leave it at 331.
1: Hello, fire. This is 231. Confirming stand down from bending to number 58. Over.
0: Roger, that's family stand down from entering 058. Over.
1: Roger, 231 out.

0: Southeast Station, now manned for daily incident number 058. 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
1: 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Command, can we take 522? Yeah, 522, Dada Desk radio check. Yeah, Roger, receiving you here, screen 5, over.

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0: Roger, Adelaide Fire, I have the blue wheel of death. 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
1: Roger, change of quarters required. 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

0: Southeast 34P arrived on scene at 20 Emery Road, Englevale. There is an involved car fire. Crew is getting to work now. 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
0: 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That crew is still extinguishing the car fire. 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

0: 319 Stop Incident 56, data spent. We'll be on scene until such time as tows arrive due to the location of the vehicles and their inability to be moved from the intersection. Over.
1: Roger, Roger. Hello, Farrell.

0: Yellow Park 217. 10.
1: LA 5, Yellow Park 217. Do you wish us to attend this vehicle accident instead of Oakton? We're on our way back to station anyway, over.
0: Roger, that's affirmative. We'll dispatch you now. Oakton 301, if you could hold on the boundary for a short time further along. Thank you.
2: LA 5, are you calling, over?
0: Roger, 301, we have dispatched Mule Park 217 to this incident. If you could just hold on the boundary for a short time, over.
2: Receive that.

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0: The fire is now extinguished, just going over the peak and getting the hot spots.

0: The owner is on scene as well. The car lit from when it turns on the passenger side, so we are assuming it's an electrical fault. And that is all at the moment.
1: Message received. Darkest station standing by.

0: Hello, Paul. Bill Park 2217, Zag in 061 from Station Officer Fox. We've arrived. MVA corner or intersection of Glenburn Road, Kensington Road. Stapole on scene. Crews investigating tasking, huh?
1: Roger, Robert.
2: Yeah, Heat Station. This is caller 359, over.
1: Heat Station receiving. Send over.
2: Well, we've now left the incident at the vehicle fire, heading back to caller's area. Thanks. Out.

0: car 30.
1: Yeah, it was Angus 34. I've returned to the station after the rollover incident on North Coast Road.
0: Roger, thank you. Hello, Farah.

0: Gula 359.
1: Three five nine, we are mobile from vehicle 5 and we'll be back in Gawler's area in about 10 minutes, over.
0: Roger, out to you, Elizabeth 331. Did you receive if you wanted to move forward the boundary, over?
2: Roger, Elizabeth 331, copy messages, mobile boundary, over.
0: Roger, thank you. Hello, for it.

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1: Receiving send.
0: Crew for just making up the lines, and we're about to do a handover to the owner. We'll be on our way back to station shortly. 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

0: Roll a 3-5-9, then.
1: Three, five, nine, we're back in area. Elizabeth can proceed to their station, over.
0: Roger, out to you, Elizabeth 331, did you receive?
2: Hello, fire Elizabeth 331, copy, over.
0: Roger, thank you. Hello, fire out.

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1: Charlie 5, this is Bueller Park 217 from Station Officer Fox. Stop for incident 061. Codes have been sent. Over.
0: Roger, stop state. LFR. Bueller Park 217, LFR.
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1: 319, we've been released from incident 56. Our change quarters can be released, over.
0: Roger, out to you, Salisbury 321, did you receive?
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0: Fire saving.
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0: Roger, stand by for fire alarm. Glenn Osmond is coming from station with keys, over. Wait, 301, does that look fire?
4: 301, stand.
0: 301, stand down from this incident. Over, can you please remain on the boundary, over?
4: Roger, standing down.

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0: Roger, I'm here from the you now have Peeler Park 217 attending, over.

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0: Can we please place a stop on incident 058, vehicle fire? We have now packed up and returning to the station. Over.
1: Message received. 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Out.

0: We're from 217. We've arrived. Do you require us in there? Over.
1: Negative. You guys can remain staged. Thank you.
0: Well, code.

0: 1,449 from Station Officer Felix, stop for incident 63. Codes have been sent. Can we have an update of the status of this alarm, over?
1: Roger, stop and code received. Your alarm is clear, over.
0: Roger that.
1: Hello, 204 said.
0: T04, Darling number 62 from Station of the Hampton. We've arrived to assist resident Royal Adelaide Hospital. We'll be liaising with staff investigating, over.
1: Joe, roll receive. Hello, fire up.

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1: Fire Bill Park 217, we are approaching boundaries, release any change quarters, over.
0: Roger, thank you, out to Oakland 301, you're safe.
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0: 4,449, send over.
1: 4,419 is the number 66, station officer Felix, we've arrived, we're on Ellison and Grove. Grove County, large chef facility, bell ringing, Glen Osmond, come on, 174 investigating, over.
0: Project Glen Osmond 449, your arrival has been received. Have that fire out.

0: like, "Aye, down the captain." "You down the captain, send over."
1: "Acknowledging 65.
0: "See that, acknowledging for incident 65, Adelaide far out.
2: "217, you can come priority 2, over.

0: Adelaide 5, Adelaide 204, Dalian's number 62 on behalf of Station Officer Hampton. Stop for call, codes have been sent, over.
1: Roger 204, stop and codes received. Adelaide 5,

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0: You down the station, acknowledging the praise to incident 065.
1: Roger, see that, acknowledging 065. So far out.
2: And I fly down the captain.
1: You don't need to send over.
2: And I fly 465. We get a more crew required. You done the 44. Over.
1: Roger, you done the captain. More crew required. Over to you the 44. Over.
3: 217 has arrived.
4: Roger, you guys can just wait out.
3: No worries.
1: Connor, yes, send over.
5: We are mobile to incident 65, over.
1: Roger, receive that mobile to incident 065. That's left fire up.

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1: Saturday 5, Mealabug 217, we've been released from daily incident 066, we're returning to our area, over.
0: Roger 217, we're that you've been released and returned to home area. Adelaide Fire Out.

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1: You're down to 24p, send over.
0: Hey, Thunder 24P is on route to incident 065.
1: Roger, see that on route to incident 065. Adelaide Fire out. Grand Osmo 449, send over.
2: Grand Osmo 449, from Station Alpha Felix, stop for incident 66, code at best send. And can we have an update of the status of this alarm, over?
1: Roger 449, stop codes to be received, and alarm status is now normal, over.
2: Roger that.

0: Hello, Fire. We've got crews on Three Chain Road for 65. Nothing found at this stage. Do you have any other information? Is it off a side road or something?
1: What are you doing, Captain? Over.

You don't accept from this Ally 4 you're receiving, over. You don't have a captain in this Ally 4 you're receiving. Never.

0: I like boy, you're on the captain.
1: You're on the captain, send over.
0: Hello, fire. For information, we've located the incident. It's on Sale Yards Road. It's the road that goes parallel to Three Chain Road. See if you pass on to SAS.
1: Yeah, Roger, said that you're on the kitchen. We've also sent a page out with an info to you guys. Over.
0: Roger, thank you.

0: for the next 2 minutes. Hoods will be mobile very shortly.
1: Roger, you know, the station, you can advise when you are mobile, we'll do it accordingly, over.
0: You know, the station, we'll go.

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0: Mobile to any action, 065.
1: Roger, mate, thanks. Mobile to 065.

0: Why this is down to 4-4. Adelaide 5, this is you down to 4-4.
1: You down to 4-4, send over.
0: We have arrived at incident 065.
1: Roger, say that, arrived at incident 065. Adelaide 5 out.

0: Poodle 249 Phantom.
1: Hello, Whitford 249. We are approaching town's boundary. Can we get put on a training event as well? Over.
0: Roger, 249. Can you confirm which training event? Over.
1: I believe it's the presentation by the airport firefighting. Firefighters, over.
0: Roger, we have Woodhull 243 assigned to this passing, over.
1: Roger that. If you could take us onto that training event instead, that'd be great. Over.
0: Roger that. Hello, Farah.

All gates are from Forestry Headquarters. Just letting you know that the helicopter is about to land. They've removed 34 animals this morning. And this stage, we're not expecting it to go out again this afternoon. But I'll find out soon and let you know.

0: And they finally had done the 2-4-P.
1: You've done the 2-4-P, is that another?
0: You know, the 2-4-P is clear of incident 065 and heading back to station.
1: Roger, we'll see that clear of incident 065. Not that far out.

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1: No flight QRV is clear of incident 065.
0: Roger, many thanks. Clear of incident 065. LFR out.

0: Paragon 39, send over.
1: Paragon 39, apologies. 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
0: We're going to see that. We're on change of quarters, station 20. How far out?

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2: Search 2, Jason number 71 from Station House Outlet. We've arrived at 51 Runa Avenue, Park Holmes, with private alarm, single story, domestic dwelling, and nothing showing. We're investigating private alarm. This will be Waruna Command, channel 1701.
1: Yeah, we've arrived at Joe Kappa. We're just looking for SAS and investigating further, over.
0: Senior officer has been received. Hello, far out.
3: Received.
4: Hang on a short, lads, and I'll let you know shortly.

0: Mr. Wilson, now you guys can take off. We're all good in here.
1: No worries. Mr. McQueen will take off. Thank you very much.
2: Yeah, that's all right. Fire away from flying duty officer, Steve, over.
3: Wait for plane duty officer, send over.
0: Sorry, mate, I thought I saw Lucas. It's even better to hear your voice.
4: One drill, 34P from the water.
5: Proceeding.
4: Yeah, just a crimson update. SUS crew have gained entry, but still wanting CFS to attend to assist us.
5: Received that. Sent two photos to Lieutenant 3, just to show him where on the map that update is.
4: Yeah, Roger, Steve. I don't want to.
3: St. Mary's 409, send over.
6: Yeah, one fuel station from 1334P. We're just trying to make entry on the Blackburn Road entrance. Give us a few minutes, over.
1: Roger, many thanks. 409 out.
3: Roger, receive that clearance in 6-5. Many thanks. Have my fire out.

0: This is the 3-1. This is Allied 5 receiving, over.
1: Allied 5, Elizabeth 331, send over.
0: Yeah, Roger 331, just want to draw your attention to the updates on the tablet from SAS, over.
1: Say again, update, over.
0: Yeah, Roger 331, I just need to draw your attention to the updates from SAS on the tablet, over.
1: Yeah, Roger. We've seen the tablet, over.
0: Roger, confirm that. Adelaide Fire out.
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2: Can you make contact with Playfield Council and see if you can get someone to attend with a key at the Blackburn Road entrance, just while we're trying to make entry. We're having a few challenges, over.
3: Receive, out.

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1: Acknowledge stop call for incident 0072, over.
0: Roger, see that, acknowledging stop call, many thanks. Hello, fire out.
2: Adelaide Fire, this is your Delta 44.
0: Yeah, 44.
2: We are clear of incident 065. Over.
0: Roger, see that, clear of incident 065. Many thanks. Adelaide Fire out.
3: Hello, Elizabeth. The number is 674 from Social Cicada. We've arrived. 20 Esperance Drive, Andrews Farm. That's on scene. Crews investigating over.
0: At 020.
4: Adelaide Fire, you don't have it.
3: Adelaide Fire receiving, over.
4: Adelaide Fire, all appliances and emergency services have left incident 65. We're all clear and ready to respond to something else.
5: Adelaide Fire.
3: Roger, sit. Adelaide Fire.
0: Send over.
5: Adelaide, Tapman 34 is going offline for approximately 4 hours while we change the truck over for some repairs, over.
0: Roger, Tapman 34, you've been offline for approximately 4 hours for repairs and changing truck over. Over.
5: Yeah, correct there, Adelaide Fire. I'll give you a shout when we're back online, over.
0: Roger, see that Tapman 34, we'll write you your update. LFR out.

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1: Roger, see that, acknowledging the stop for the plate food appliances for 072. Many thanks, satellite fire out. Marker 739, send over.

0: 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We've arrived at a large multi-story shopping complex. Bells ringing, nothing showing. Investigation progress. This will be Hyphen Command 195.
1: 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Adelaide Fire Up.

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1: Hello, Elizabeth 331, stop and data sent. Over.
2: Harry from Brunei, receiving over.
0: Roger 331, stop and data sent. LFR out.
3: Yeah, receiving Brunei, 10.
2: Just some information, if you're on Mount Hayfield Road, there's a logging truck heading in. I'm right up behind it. Over.
4: We have returned back to station from incident 065 out.
2: Montreal Station from Montreal, Lieutenant 3, over. Cool, no worries. See you when I get there.
5: Receiving sent.
2: Yeah, just an update. We have met up with SAS and SAS Special Ops. They are treating the patient. They'll be able to transport the patient back to the ambulance. And we also had a call from the council. They'll be attending shortly with the key. That'll be known as Joe Gappa Control. Over.
0: I'm Marcus 739, send over.
6: Hello, 5739, incident number 73. Could I have an alarm status, over?
0: You're on 739, alarm status is now normal, over.
6: Roger, alarm normal. 449 can take a stop on this job.
0: Roger, receive that. 449 can take a stop. After you, Glenisman, 449, over.
6: 449, received, out.

0: Hello, fire. Evoca 739, incident number 73, from senior firefighter Van Epp. Stop the call, coast follow over.
1: Roger 739, stop received and coast follow. Many thanks. Hello, fire up.

0: him, but I don't think you're receiving me, over.
1: I'm receiving you on TRN, not the other one.

0: Adelaide Fire, Canountland 3-4 is returned to base from 2-4P is returned to base from incident. Over.
1: Montreal Station, Joe Gaffer Control, over. Yeah, we are clear of this incident and we're returning to station, over.
2: Yeah, Montreal Station received. Would you like a stop placed on this call? Over.
1: Yeah, affirmative. Out.
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0: Have a UH7 in your car and off. There's a truck coming down Springs Road. Just be careful of that one.
1: Yeah, thanks, Harry. Yeah.

0: Atlanta 011, send out.
1: 2011, Translation of the Kittle, we've arrived at the City Cross. Nothing change the status, be City Cross Command 156. No keys to the stage, just waiting for the other appliance over.
0: Roger, see that 2011. That surge 901 are also going to be arriving shortly and do not have keys. Can you advise if you require them, over?
1: I may need keys to get into DFLB, just wait out.
0: Roger, 2011, receive that, over.

0: Mark, you were saying it's kind of 1.6.
1: Yeah, mate, I'm just putting my headset on. I'm just having a look yet. I hear the gong going off, or the alarm going off. I haven't got inside yet.
0: Yeah, Roger, we're already on Goyle Place. It might just be easier for us to walk around the corner, yeah?
1: Yeah, we're on Grenfell Street at the front of it, so I'm just going to have a look now, mate.

0: And you can just wait outside if you like. I'm on the board now. Leave us just a manual call for once while we're investigating others.
1: Yeah, Roger, we're halfway there and I've got something for you anyway.

0: 78 from station off the Metcalf. Tree down on Humphrey Street, unit 1.14. Yeah, we've got a tree branch and branches resting on the front of this house. I'm not sure if there's inhabitants in this house. We're going to check it out. I'll need SES to respond also, over.
1: Roger, 904, received that. Tree branch resting on the premises. You're investigating route occupants. SES are required, and they have been notified. Over.
0: And power networks has been notified as per in a tablet. Over.
1: Roger, that's correct. SES power networks advised. Hello, fire up.
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3: Montreal Station receiving, over.
2: Montreal 34P is back in township and standing down. Out.

0: Paradise 229, just satellite fire receiving over.
1: 229.
0: Then. Yeah, Roger 229, just advising you have to swing by the front apron re-keys for the Adelaide Remind Centre, over.
1: Say again, Mr. Grogan.
2: Okay, so from Forestry Headquarter, just letting you know that there might be potential that the boys going for another run this afternoon, but obviously really depending on the conditions. So at this stage, we would aim for 4:15 start. Coordinated with Bruno. Thank you. Out.
0: Roger 229, just confirming you have to swing by front of Adelaide Station, re-keys for this job, over.
3: Roger, we'll pay. We're approximately 2 minutes off the time.
0: Adelaide 011, send over.
4: Hello, Adelaide Fire. This is Adelaide 201, incident 77. For SOQ, cargo stop, alarms of codes have been sent, and can I get an alarm status, please? Over.
0: Roger, Adelaide 201, stop and codes received, and alarm status is now normal. Over.
4: Roger, thank you very much. Over.
0: Surge 904, send over.

0: 78 unit 1, 14 Huntley Street, Twisties down. Apparently, people say the only thing that they barely in this house, so we're going to have to break in and do a welfare check on the property. Now, this tree's been on the roof all day, and they've only just rung it in. So, I would say we'll find in the notify.
1: Roger 904, your SIP has been received. Persons coming and going throughout the premises, and the tree's been on there all day and standby. Re-update the safe, however.

0: 59780 Special School Rock Tour, Wally Perry Street, Adelaide. At the Ramon Center, I have a large B risk correctional facility. Nothing showing at this stage. Cruiser investigating Perry Street Command 156.
1: Roger, heard off this line, your offer is being received. Adelaide Fire Out.
2: Cross 59, you're on 156 or 197. Over.
1: Paradise 59, you'll be on 197. Over.

0: 10.
1: 78, station off Metcalf, a unit 1, 14 Humphrey Street. We made primary entry into the house and we have a primary all clear. We're just basically waiting for SA PowerNet to work and hand it to SES on their arrival, over.
2: Register 904, sit rep, receive out to Salisbury 32110.
1: It's the number 079, station office Adams, have a large food processing plant. Nothing showing at this stage, evacuation in progress. Investigating further, this big Burton Command 162.
2: Roger. Roger 321, your arrival received, Adelaide Fire out.
0: Adelaide 529, 10. Adelaide 5, Paradise 229, stop for instant 080. Data will be sent shortly. We've had a sprinkler head that has been intentionally knocked off here. Brooklyn Park have been released. We'll be here for a few minutes.
2: Received. Do you require any further resources for salvage or other whatever?
0: Negative. The remand center is going to take care of the flooding.
2: Roger 229, Adelaide Fire.
3: Nalunga 43, Nalunga UDO, over.
4: Nalunga 43, go ahead.
3: I'm back on the radio, so are you mobile, are you now, over?
4: We have just pulled out of the driveway of the unit with three on board, heading to the incident. Over.
3: Copy that. UDO up.

0: Carlos, 2-2.
1: Hello, Father, this is Paradox 229. Can we get a status on the alarm for instance 0 at 0?
2: MFS are no longer SES owned.
0: Yeah, Roger 229, alarm is showing normal on our end, over.
1: Roger that. Power count

0: No longer duty officer. This is no longer 4-3, over.
1: 10-4-3.
0: We're just going off at this incident 010, sit rep to follow, over.
1: Copy that. Is the tree on the private property over? It doesn't involve footpath or road, does it, over?
0: Yes, it's just on private property. Nothing's out on public property. It's on the roof of the house, over.
1: Copy that. Wait for your report, over.

0: Adelaide 5, this is 321, stop for instance 79 from the station off to Adams. Can we have an alarm status and coach to follow? Over.
1: Roger, 321, stop received. Alarm is normal and data follow over.
0: 321, acknowledge, thanks out.

0: 5-0-4.
1: Sure, 78, space across mid, Carl, Humphrey, Ferris, Christie, Spence, you can take a stop. SES have arrived and I've handed the instant over to them, over.
0: Roger, 9-0-4, stop received and handed over to SES. Hello, fire.

0: Hills 3 3 2 9 Adelaide 4.
1: Three two nine,
0: we have you still attached to incident 079. We've just had a reactivation. Are you still on scene? Over.
1: Yeah, no, I'm on scene.
0: Roger. We'll need at least one appliance to return to attend to the reactivation. Over.
1: 3 2 1 will go.
0: Roger, thank you. 3 2 1.

0: 2079 Stacylus Adams have a large food processing facility, much like the one we're at a few minutes ago. Nothing showing, investigating further.
1: Just to say that, Laf,

0: Those are your 3-3 ones then.
1: Adelaide Flyers, 3-2-1, incident 79 from station officer. Can we have an alarm status and codes will follow? Over.
0: Roger, alarm is now normal. Over.
1: 3-2-1, acknowledge and you take this as a stop as well. Over.
0: Roger, 3-2-1, hello, fire.

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1: Yeah, over.
0: 59, you can return home, over.
1: Many thanks to Dial.

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1: Good afternoon.
0: 401, just confirming, are you clear of training event in Adelaide Station, over?
1: 401, copy, we are mobile in 20, over.
0: Roger, could you please proceed Glen Osmond area, change of quarters for the time being, over. Glen Osmond, 44910.
2: Station 82, facilities. We've arrived. Glen Osmond Grove Community Care, large care facility. Nothing showing. Glen Osmond Command 174 investigating, over.
0: Roger, 449, arrival received. LA 4 out.

0: 317, you're saving.
1: 217, we're saving. Send driver.
0: Yeah, you guys can take a stop over.
2: No longer 43, no longer UDO, over.
3: No longer UDO, go ahead, over.
2: Yeah, I'm just on the way to the unit. Gary's going to be there about 3:30, so he should be there in about half an hour, over.
3: Roger, we're still waiting for the power network. The resident, she's here now. She's been trying to get onto SA Housing to notify

0: No longer you, Dio. Go ahead, Ivor.
1: Yeah, I'm just on the way to unit. Gary's going to be there about 3:30, so he should be there in about half an hour, over.
0: Roger, we're still waiting for the power network. The resident, she's here now. She's been trying to get on to SA Housing to notify them. We're just trying again now.
2: Field Park 21710.
3: Yeah, 5 Field Park 217. We've received a stop from 449 for this daily incident 082. Returning the station, over.
2: 217, received a low fire out.
1: Yeah, we'll go. Video out.

0: No longer 4-3, no longer UDR, Tyler.
1: Go ahead, Tyler.
0: Yeah, SOPN, have left their Seaford depot. They should be there fairly soon, over.
1: Roger, thanks for that. Out.
0: Yeah, maybe if you can just, as you would once you're ready, just set up roof safety systems and we should be there in about 30 minutes, over.
1: Roger, we'll do that, over.
0: Yeah, well.
2: Woodville 249, Sam. From 249, incident number 83, can we confirm that 2011 have got keys to this call, over?
3: Affirmative, 249, 201 from station with keys, over.
2: Roger, thanks, Malafa, 249 now.

0: Kernels of 4.9 from Stations of Felix, stop for incident 82. Code has been sent. Can we have an update of the status of this alarm, over?
1: Roger 4.9, stop and received, and alarm is normal, over.
0: Roger that.

0: Adelaide 4, Adelaide 2011. Did you put a stop on us, Father?
1: The native 249, we're just inquiring if you were attending with keys, over.
0: Firmly, yeah, we have got keys, over.
1: Roger 2011.

0: from 249, it's in number 83. Based off the caper, we've arrived, 105 Grey Street, Adelaide. I have a multi-story apartment complex, A-risk. Bell ringing, nothing showing. Please investigating. This will be Grey Command on 156.
1: Roger, 249, your arrival received. Hello, Fire.

0: your case. If you want me to turn the Eagles off, let me know, mate, when you're happy.
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3: 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We are now approaching our boundary. 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

0: LA 20110.
1: Hello, LA 5. This is LA 20111. One, eight, three, been sent. I'm not picking the last episode.
0: 20111.
1: Roger, thank you very much. I'd like to do one more now.

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1: Flizzer 1, just notice 449 announced that it's 5. We still required to hold their area. Over.
0: Apologies, Flizzer 1. We were not notified. They were clear. You are clear to return home. Over.
1: Flizzer 1, we'll go. Many thanks.

All good, Sergeant Foreman. Just letting you know that I had to talk to Ken, the pilot. He was saying he will drive to a couple of advantage points to have another look, but please let me know as well how it's looking at your spot out there. Thank you.

0: Yeah, Norman from Bruno. I'm just on my way out to Mount Hayfield now, so I'll give you a sit rep when I get onto Mount Hayfield Road. Over.
1: Yeah, roger that. I'm just on my way back to the base with the other guys in Tolnol. So I'll let you know as well what the plan is. But yeah, please call me weather when you're there. Thank you.
0: Yeah, roger. Just for your information too, there is an electrical outage in the district. Running from Delamere right through. I had some information from another workmate.
1: Did you talk with Freddie Poppins?
0: Yeah, roger, it's been confirmed a power outage expected to be repaired by 7 p.m. tonight, or probably earlier.
1: Yeah, roger that. Thanks for your good decent fire. Thanks to Bruno. All right.
0: Yeah, no worries.

0: Nó mang cái gì nó mang cái gì đi vào đó.
1: Cho
0: Yeah, we mobile with Gary himself. He'll be there in about 10 minutes, over.
1: Roger, appreciate that, over.
0: 3-1 out.

0: Farley's a 331. Alien system number, I think it's 85. Do you know if this is northbound or southbound on Main Alfredo?
1: Roger, 331. I'm not entirely sure. We can give traffic a call if there is a camera on the intersection and see if we can find over.
0: Roger, Mr. Probe, 231 out.

0: Elizabeth 331 on level 4.
1: LA 331, you can take this as an arrival message. We've arrived on scene. We have 2 car MVA. Cruising back, any other?
0: Roger 331, arrival received. LA 4. This is a 331 send.
1: LA 5, the 231 update of the scene. Traffic management is on scene here and is a 3 car MVA cruising investigating over.
0: Where's the 331 received? LA 4 out.

0: and Verna, you're saving it.
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0: Yeah, I'm up here in Mount Hayfield Road, top end of Mount Hayfield, and it is, fairly poor visibility, head in the clouds, pea soup, and raining over.
1: Yeah, roger. Pass it on, huh? Thank you.
0: Thank you. Out.

0: Adelaide Fire Incident 086 from Station Officer Wood. P, we've arrived. Number 15A Creek Street, Mount Gambier. Rubbish fire. Small amount of smoke showing on the Charlie side. Or on scene investigating. Over.
1: Good. 09 Royal received. Hello, fire.

0: 9301 10.
1: Into number 88 from Station Officer Ravisine. We've arrived. Vehicle accident, main parade, clear view. We have a 3-car MVA. Crew's going to work, over.
0: Roger 301, arrival received. Hello, fire out.

0: Elizabeth, 33110.
1: Hello, Fires, with 331. Daily incident number 85 from Special Cicada. Stop the call, go to send over.
0: Roger 331, stop and out of space. Hello, fire out.

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1: Adelaide 4, it's 086, stop 4, rubbish 4, codes have been sent, and we're available in area. Over.
0: Roger 709, stop and data received, hello fire out. Hagel Park, 36910.

0: into the 9-1, station off the Foley, Pope packaging, large commercial premises, nothing showing, bell ringing, Pope command on 166, over.
1: Roger, for everything, honor over receipt. Hello, fire out.

0: Adelaide 5, since I was there, yes, over.
1: Mercedes 10.
0: We are mobile, 10 and 7, 11, over.
1: Roger, mobile, thank you, left fire. Woodville 249, 10.
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1: Thank you, sir, continue your arrival receipt, hello, fire.

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1: Speaker number 88 from Space Box to Rouse 10, stop for vehicle access. 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

0: Sam Bart creeping to 9 from station up the Foley, stop there into number 9-1. Can I have a status for this alarm, over?
1: Roger, everything's on, stop, proceed, and alarm is moving on, over.
0: Roger, thank you. Over, we've now isolated this ongoing work. Code 13, thank you. Out.

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1: Receiving scent.
0: Arrival on scene, Lincoln 11, over.
2: Roger, arrive at LA Fire.

0: All go south from forestry headquarters, letting you know the helicopter's not going up for another run tonight due to the weather conditions. Please, yeah, coordinate with Bruno what are you guys doing. But yeah, thanks for your help today, and I might see you back. Please. Thank you.
1: Yeah, Bruno here, Norman. Yes, roger that. To you, Ben. If you can make your way back to base, and we'll convene there. Thanks. Out.
2: Roger that. I'm away.

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1: Henry.
2: Boston duty at Triple
0: H. Hey John, do you want me to go to the job or your station? Do you need a driver? I saw Caleb come up. Hardy got two drivers there. It's up to you, either.
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1: Yeah, go there anyway for VA.
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0: Roger that.
1: Yeah, John, at the moment the information is that it's the place is full of smoke. They're not sure if there is actually a fire other than in the oven.
2: Which house is the number?
1: Stand by, I'll just check. It was saying 1/161, so I guess it's house number 1.
2: Yeah, right.

0: Sí, claro. Where do you play that life far out?
1: Need something for advice, I flatly sent him on.

0: Hey, Flat Louie One. I'm on my way. I'm just going past the school now for BA for you guys. I'm not unsure how many members you got responding to the BA, over.
1: I've just spoken to Daniel. He has field with Mark at 4.
0: Roger, received, over.
2: Awesome, Judy. And 3 4 B.

0: half duty man, triple piece right, into 94 from man cabin. 9 Hawthorn Street, Dorsley. Got a single vehicle to the front window of the building. Appears no entrapment, screen investigating. This will be Dorsley Commander 128, touch 87.
1: Arrival received, Dorsley Command, you have SES mobile also over.

0: about to be about 3-1. Over.
1: 10-3-1.
0: When I'm up, I want to set a crew pass.
1: Roger.
0: Back 3-1 out.

0: I like calling the buffer here. Later. Mobile 713.
1: Looking for advice. Needs to control.
2: It's control send.
3: Roger.
4: Yeah.
1: There's no active fire. I can't see any smoke. I'm just trying to locate where the residence is.
2: Go straight, when you go through the gate, go straight to the end, turn left, and it's the one up the top on the right.
5: Python Judy, doors look fine.
6: Doors look fine, send.
1: Yeah, that's where I am. I'll just go and check it out.
5: Sit rep, command captain, incident 94. I started a single vehicle into the front window of the property. One elderly female out of vehicle, currently being assessed by firefighters on scene. SES will be required, potentially for some shoring, just some eave, and also boarding up of the window.
1: Control.
6: Roger, received. They have been paged, but I actually haven't heard from them yet, over.
1: Yeah, I'm in the house. It's full of smoke in the kitchen. I can't see any active fire. Get back here.
2: Roger.

0: Yeah, Roger, thanks. You can probably proceed for O2, new life rep. Vehicle still in the window. Nothing's going to fall. Yeah, no one's in danger of it.
1: Yeah, Roger, I'll pass the message on.
2: Sun 308 base into control.
1: Control, Sam.
2: Yeah, it's got Barry with me on scene as well. It's isolating the power. There's only smoke that we can see. We'll get the VA crews to check it out, probably with a tick on whatever when they get here.
1: Roger that.
3: Yeah, into control, Yank 4-4. We're mobile, both trucks, 4BA, over.
2: Roger, I hear you.
3: Hey, Roger, do you want 4 to Donna on arrival, over?
2: Just when you come around the corner, come through the gate, come to the end of the road, turn left, up the hill.
0: Pass and duty, Delta Command.
4: Delta Command, pass and duty, were you trying to call us over?
3: Yeah, I think 4-4's arrived, so 3-4-3's in front of us, sir.
0: Yeah, hey Sam, can you just confirm if staff are attending? We just got one elderly female, nil injuries, due to age, just want to check out. Yeah, impact's quite high into the front of the building. Not complaining of anything, just for an assessment.
4: Hey, Roger, I believe SAS were dispatched, but I'll confirm, over.
0: Roger, thanks. See you.
4: Nice to meet you, Roger. Yes, over. Yes. Just regarding the Delta Command, I request the SAS. We are currently following them through now. Delta Command, Austin Duty.
0: Yeah, Delta Command received that. Just for your information, also we're moving the vehicle now. It is still drivable. And as stated earlier, it's not holding up any of the structure. Start cleaning up and away. SES's arrival for central flooring, over.
2: 7-3, our base engine control. 3-4P and 4-4 on scene. Just checking it out.
4: Roger received. Ice and duty out.
1: Roger that.

0: $10, everyone.
1: Cooper, obviously, 1-3, Avenue 3340, 3-4-8, on the south on the scene, cruising this game 11.
0: Roger.
1: Fuck, throw it out.

0: I'd like to, I guess. But...
1: Send mailbox, Arceus.
0: We've arrived at 135.
1: Roger, you've arrived. Hello, fire.

0: 7-3, advice from Mission Control.
1: Mission Control, said.
0: I'm handing incident control to Caleb Collins, and I'll be returning to the mothership.
2: Tyson, Judy, Delta Command, just advising SES and SAS now in space.
3: Delta Command, Tyson, Judy.
2: Then.
3: I missed that last message, over.
2: Yeah, Roger, just advising SES and SAS now in sync.
3: Received, 5 cent video.

0: Dolphin.
1: We have an electrician on scene, and the electrician is going to disconnect the oven at the switchboard. Over.

0: Freedom of Information crews ventilating the house. They are unsure if it was from the oven or the microwave. The electrician is disconnecting the oven as we speak. The fan, petrol fan that we are using, we've had to turn off due to fumes setting off smoke alarm. That needs to be serviced. Hello?
1: Roger that.
0: Further to that, patient is also in the hands of staff.
2: Passing duty, Dolzic Mon.
1: Thanks for that, Caleb.
2: Over. I've got incident 94 from Nan Captain, stop call. Incident handed over to SES, Nan 34P, now returning to Nan Sir.
3: What do you say? Passing duty out.
0: Little survey, incident control.
1: Control send.
0: Has completed the connection of oven and hot plate. He's departing scene, right?

0: Services 013, CNS cylinder acquired, tires been pulled out of the building, very large hole with a window. Crew status report, we have Sassman safe hole remaining on scene at this stage. ETC at this stage is probably 30 to 60 minutes, over.
1: Roger, over.
0: Okay, fair enough.

0: Man 34P, now return man station. Yeah, Heist and Judy from Nan 34P, just surviving, we've returned.
1: What do we say, Heist and Judy out?

0: 7-3 advice. You see the intro?
1: Send.
0: Hey, John, can you please answer your phone?
1: It's in the boot of my car. Can you ring the station?
0: Roger, we'll go.

0: Tonga 439, send over.
1: That incident 101 from station. Fisher, we've arrived. Tonga, his dog. We have single-story attached small domestic dwelling. We're investigating on channel 173. We have nothing showing, over.
0: Roger, receive that, I follow around.

0: 439 from Station Officer Fisher. SITREP, the fire is extinguished and the oven is isolated. We are just using the PPV fan to get rid of the smoke, and SAS is still required. We have a 46-year-old female that's inhaled a lot of smoke. Over.
1: Roger, SAS required. Do you require a safe hole? Over.
0: Negative on safe hole. Over.
1: We already received it. Let's fire out.

0: Lincoln 5497, over.
1: Hello, Fire, Dallin's number 100 from APT 55 Thompson. We've arrived, Shepherd Avenue, Port Lincoln for Fire. We have a small pile of bark chips underneath a tree, smouldering. Safe all on scene. This will be Lincoln Command on Command Channel 192, over.
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2: Roger, received and they fire out.
0: Into control from 73 base. Yeah, you trying to contact me?
3: Roger, we'll go. We've got the photos. Just give me a moment, brother.
4: Southern Florida Base from Yank 34P.
0: Send.
4: I'm standing with Rick. He's the one who took the photos, and he's going to send them to your phone number.
0: Can you send them to Rick? I'll give you a phone number.
4: Stand by.

0: 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Stop for incident 101. We'll be on scene for a short time, but 432 can be K3, and any change of quarters can be released. Over.
1: Roger, stop and receive, and I follow you.

0: No longer 439, this is Adelaide Fire, over.
1: Receiving, send.
0: Right, it's as of just dispatched a crew from Glengowrie, so I'll take a little bit of time to get there, over.
1: I'll do that, thank you.

0: Lincoln 549, send over.
1: Go incident number 1100 from Lincoln Command. Stop for incident. Codes have been sent over.
0: Roger, 7 Dot over 3, Adelaide 5, yeah.

0: Yeah, John, Yank 3-4P, Yank 4-4, all crews and SAT departing scene. Handover the form has been given to the homeowner. The homeowner is also going to stay at the son's house for the night.
1: Roger, good idea. Something about that.

0: Something for a base shank, a little 4-4, over.
1: Yeah, heavy, yep.
2: Send 4-4.
0: Yeah, that's a station by fuel, over.
2: Roger.
0: Yeah, I'm 2 tunnels.

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1: Send.
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0: 377 down to number 105 from the station off the bar. We've arrived at Ellen Street. Now it's worth to investigate a smell of gas. Crew's investigating. This will be Prospect Command on channel 167. Over.
1: 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Deadline fire out.

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0: Adelaide 5, Copper Coast 4-1, over. Send. L2 task, oh, where's the number? Yeah. Mobile to instance 14, which is Wallaroo. Over.
1: I already received that last call.

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1: Adelaide, number 105 from the station off the bar. Stop for incident. 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

0: Bonjour, c'est François Hyssen.
1: Hello, flight 243 is approaching Lance Boundary. They're clear to proceed to their night marine exercise. Over.
0: Roger that, 243. Logs 289, you received that message, over.
2: Logs 289, received last message. Can you book us on a training event, over?
0: Roger that, stand by. Now they fire up.

Logistics 5, this is Logistics 2, do you copy? Hotel 5, this is Logistics 2, got your landing clear, thanks mate. I'm right behind you.

0: Senator.
1: Eyes were free of incidents 14. 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Over.
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1: Strath Allen SVS, Austin Judy, send.
0: Yeah, Strath NDS is going mobile for a tree down on Dasker, from Delhi Road, over.
1: Received your mobile, Austin Judy out.
0: Just wondering, has Meadows gone mobile yet, over?
1: A negative yet, but it shouldn't be too far, either.
0: Roger, receive, Strath out. Adelaide 5, Strath SES, over.
2: Strath SES, send over.
0: Strath SES is mobile 015, over.
2: Roger, mobile Vincent 015. For your information, Meadows 34 is also attending, over.
3: Mike and Judy, this is Meadows 34.
1: Meadows 34, send.
3: Meadows 34 is dispatched to incident 016, over.
1: Roger, your mobile's 0106. Have you notified Adelaide 4 that you're a mobile up, over?
3: Notifying Adelaide 4 now, over.
1: Received information, you have Strathout and SES mobile also.

0: 334 has just arrived on incident 016 for the tree down. We have a tree crossing both lanes, and we are going to cut up with the chainsaw. Location is as paged. Over.
1: Roger, so do you require SES attendance also, over?
0: Don't require them at this stage. We should be able to handle this one.
1: Thanks. Do they have an SES license duty?
2: Receiving set.
1: From Meadows 3-4, they should be able to handle the tree, so you can take a stop over.
2: Roger, received. Strath acknowledging stop. Have a good night.
1: What do you mean? Thanks. Awesome video.

0: Strath is the ascender.
1: Strath is clear of 015, circle type from safe.
0: Roger, clear of incident 15, stop taking from CFS. How about fire up?

0: Adelaide Fire, this is Lindock Station.
1: Lindock Station, stand by.
0: Yeah, just acknowledging page 107, Ensign 107, we are open and awaiting crew, over.
1: Roger, acknowledgement received. Adelaide Fire up.
2: Adelaide Fire, this is Williamstown Station, over.
1: Williamstown Station, send over.
2: Yeah, Williamstown Station, over.
1: Roger, you're in our office. Good information, update, info from SAS is that there is no one trapped. The vehicle is still rolled over. Over.
2: Understood, mate. Oh, it's over.
1: Thank you, Adelaide Fire.

0: Meadows 3-4, 7-8-5, you're receiving over.
1: Meadows 3-4, say again.
0: Meadows 3-4, this is LA 5. Do you require SAPOL? Are your incident over?
1: No, we do not require SAPOL at this stage. We should have it cleared in no time at all.
0: Roger, LA fire up.

0: Adelaide 5, Williams Town 3, 4.
1: Williams Town 3, 4, stand there.
0: Kilo packages to incident 107, Otis.
1: Roger, Wilco, attaching Williams Town 3-4 to incident 107, and I got a name and rank to that, over.
0: Yeah, that was 3-4, and that's senior firefighter, and that was us, and we're also mobile, over.
1: Roger, Adelaide fire up.
2: 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Nothing further, out.

0: Hi, Ben Judy. This is Meadow 3-4.
1: Meadow 3-4, Hyphen Judy sent.
0: I'm just providing a bit of a sit rep here. We've just got a couple of guys on traffic while we cut and remove the tree off the road. Shouldn't be too much longer. We'll get this one cleared up and both lanes will be back open. Over.
1: Yes, sit rep received, Meadow 3-4. Austin Junior.

0: all incoming appliances. The incident appears to be on the southern side of the Plum Quarry off of the Bassett Road.
1: Roger, Venice Town 3-4 acknowledges.
2: Linda 3-4 P, can you say again, over?
0: Yeah, Lindop incident is on the southern side of Humbug Scrub, off of Humbug Scrub Road. So I need to turn down towards Plum Quarry. I'll have a set route soon as we have three people with us. We'll let you know if you're required.
1: Roger, Lindop
2: 3-4P acknowledged. We're just driving through Williamstown, however.

0: from incident control, a single vehicle rollover, no entrapments, the driver is out of the vehicle uninjured. We have the vehicle is off the road. Williamstown Appliances. To deal with this incident. Nothing further at this stage. Can you acknowledge Linda?
1: Linda 34B, acknowledge stop call. Over.
0: Roger, thanks guys.

0: Adelaide 5, this is Wingot 3-4P, you receiving, over.
1: Wingot 3-4P, send over.
0: Wingot 3-4P, just acknowledging stop call for incident 107, over.
1: Roger, you're stop and clear of incident 107. Allies are out.
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0: Wingot 3-4P, we are returning home station. We've been stopped by Adelaide Fire. Over.

0: 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We have got on scene talking to. We will be liaising with SAPOL if they require CFS to remain at scene.
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2: Meadows 3-4, Roger. Just a super record, how you guys going down there, please?
3: Little 249, it's 110 from Station Officer Roland. We're at Unit 1, 276 Tapperswell Road, Seaton, the MPA. We're investigating, over.
0: Roger, you're wrong, received. I'm back fire.
1: Yeah, we're keep traffic flowing, we're just doing the last few branches across the other lane and we'll stop and be back to station shortly.
2: 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Thank you.
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6: General broadcast from Forward Commander. SAS is leaving shortly. Are taking the occupant. Not believe anything serious. We will be shortly leaving as well. Nothing further at this stage.

0: Woodville 249, stand over.
1: Steve Boyd 9, situation 4, Princeton 110. We came from that Sasha required. I believe they may just be arriving. A safe will be required over as both vehicles require a tow. There's minimal for us in terms of clean up though, over.
0: Roger, your SITREP received, SAS and SAPOL required, and TOWS needed, over.
1: Roger, thank you very much for further to that. We'll be here for 5 to 10 minutes, over.
0: Roger, K2, further 5 to 10 minutes, over.

0: How much value duty this is, how much value 3-4-P for training purposes only. We're responding to structure fire on Martha Cross Road. We've got one BA operator at the moment, over.
1: Adelaide Fire acknowledged. Out.
2: Training purposes,
3: Adelaide Fire, how much value 3-4, responding to the structure fire, over.
1: How much value 3-4, is Adelaide Fire acknowledging, over.

0: For training purposes only, this is Victor Logistics. We've arrived at Martha Close, Victor Harbour. We have two confirmed industrial premises at either end of the paddock on the south side of Martha Close. Both buildings are well involved. All occupants are clear of the building and there are no other resources under threat. Victor Mets have just arrived on scene. Safol and SAS are also on scene. This will be known as Martha Command. Over.
1: Victor, G's, the Hot Wash Valley at 3-4.
0: Martha Command, receiving send. Over.
1: Yeah, Hot Wash Valley 3-4 is mobile with a crew of 6, 0 PA operators.
0: Acknowledged, over.

0: Master Control, this is Farmer Australia 34P. We're about to arrive on the scene. We're just coming up to the roundabout. Over.
1: Roger, are you in the lead of the two Hamas Rally trucks? Over.
0: That is correct. Over.
2: Spare base, Cherry Gardens 4-4. Over.
3: Receiving send.
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1: Righto, can you please go to the end of Martha Close, where you will find a pretend MFS truck and pretend Mark Hewins, who will give you direction. Over.
3: Yep, hearing you loud and clear. Have a good evening, sir. Bye now.
0: Roger, receive.
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0: 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Yeah, our ETA is 30 seconds out. Where would you like us?
5: Salisbury Station, Salisbury 34, Palm River, awesome. We'll go into training to St Kilda. Out.
1: So when you arrive on your left, you will see an E-flare that is representing an MFS truck. I will jump out and give you further instruction. Over.

0: Yeah, ETA is 30 seconds out. Where would you like us?
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2: 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I will jump out and give you further instruction. 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

0: 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SAS on scene, crew's investigating, over. 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
1: Roger, 09 Mandalay Incident 111 from Station Chelsea, Glamour Road Road Crash Rescue. I have two vehicles, ambos and SAS on scene, increase investigating, over.

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1: Three, four is clear of incident 016, and we'll be returning the station now. 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
3: 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We're back on the run. 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
0: 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And then DLP, over.
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5: Okay, can I get this crew to come down there and watch, and then we'll do a quick debrief, over.
7: Roger, likewise. You show Coro QRV mobile to Blackwood Library for training, over.
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8: Roger, QRV mobile to Blackwood for training, over.
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5: Alright, we'll be down there shortly, over.
9: For training purposes, Coromandel 34P en route to Blackwood Library for training. Over.
2: For general information, Coro 34 is also training in the local area of Blackwood Library en route now. Senior one in charge.

0: Jim, for information, in case a response tonight down Hancock Road, there's roadworks between North East Road and, forgotten the name of the next road down. And those roadworks have stoplights, ring green stoplights. So if there's a response, we just need to be aware of that. Over.
1: Yeah, roger that. The captain heard all that. Thanks, Jim. Yeah.

0: 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This is Caro 34 Baby.
1: Sure.

0: Woodside 24P, Woodside 34, Anna. Send Woodside 34. Yeah, roger that, 24P, just let you know we're mobile to Evans Street, Woodside. Over.
1: Roger that, 3424 likewise. Out.

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0: 509, we've been released by an Appleby CFS from this incident and returning to area, over.
1: Roger, release from incident 113, a late fire out. How do you no longer force in our attention?
2: Exercise control, how do you pump?
3: Exercise control receiving soon.
2: Pumper is ready for tasking.
1: Leave then the map from the incident, Adelaide fire up.
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1: Receiving 10.
0: Happy Valley, Tom, exercise control. Are we just navigating these in gate order on our sheet, just to clarify?
2: I'm for receiving, thanks.
1: Well, I'm assuming you will, but you don't have to if you don't want to.
0: All good, thank you. 2-4 out. For training purposes only, respond to assist us with extrication, skate park, Manning Road.
2: Roger, exercise purposes only. Happy Lake Pond for responding, crew 6, extrication at Manning Road.

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2: Send in.
0: Perfect.

0: Sorry, come on, this is Thursday.
1: Receiving send.
0: Training confirm, just confirming that Eden Park has been paid. Do you require any other resources, over?
2: Congratulations, heavily pumped.
1: Receiving team. Yeah, if we could get two appliances, so one more as well as Eden, and confirming that they've got how many BL operators are on board, over.
0: Roger Wilco, can you confirm for me how many BA operators you have in attendance as well, over?
2: Over the next side, heavily pumped arrived, James at 99. Sat on the scene, just a crew investigating, this will be manning control on 134.
1: Yeah, we've currently got four BA operators, over. Bravo received.
0: Roger, I've also arranged for Blair Pumper to be paid. Over.
2: Roger, appreciate it. Over.
0: Are you requiring any VHF channels this evening? Over.
1: Sorry, please speak. Over. Yeah, we're using VHF 040, over.
0: Lovely. If you're requiring another, 041 is available as well, over.
1: Roger, I will advise it's required, over.
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0: Are you requiring any other resources at all, over?
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1: More resources required currently at this point, over.
3: Upstairs 34P is mobile to my law, over. Over.
0: Roger, have you got
4: Roger that, your mobile, upstairs station out.
1: Not that I'm aware of, but if you could get both to 10, I'd be appreciated, over.
0: Roger, Wilco.
4: Particularly station, East Orange Car 3. Receiving scene.
1: Base, Tara Command, over.
0: And
4: we've arrived at incident. We've arrived at incident 16 from Piccadilly Captain. Nothing showing. It's gate 1, grid reference 9010277. Cruise investigating, over.
5: Roger, you've arrived at incident 16, please investigate.
0: Yep, so we have four on Blair Pumper and two on Eden, over.
1: Roger, I'm just confirming they are staging on Main Road just south of Harrier Power, over.
0: Roger, for training purposes only, I will have them stage by Tyre Power on Main Road, over.
6: Dublin 3-4 to Dublin Station, over.
1: Roger, over.
2: 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Other way around.
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0: Cora, Commander, step back.
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1: Steve, stand.
3: Lost the car 4. Right. Lost car 2, over.
0: I just confirm we do have staff and all on route, but I cannot give an ETA for training purposes only.
3: Sure.
1: Roger that. Over.
3: Good evening. I was checking if Trent was on board or not, but I'm going to say that as a no, over.
7: Negative, service. We just haven't started Trent. We just need to get Trent.
3: No, no, all good, no problems. I've got some gear to put in it, but I'll leave it in Stirling Station. I can get out later.
1: Roger.
8: Piccadilly Station, Piccadilly 2-4.
5: Receiving sent.
8: We have arrived at incident number 8, stage 2. We have grid reference 912279. What three words are target, truck, desk? We're on the left side of Summit Road. Adjacent to Niley track, so from here will be called Niley Control. Over.
9: We have 10-3-4 returns, that's an incident on our service.
5: Roger that, you've arrived at incident 8, and your name please.
10: 10-3-4, time out, 18-4.
8: Firefighter Richards.
5: Roger that.
4: Piccadilly Station, East Thomas Car 3.
5: Receiving sent.
4: So this is our last message. We're just off Summit Road. The main Cleveland entrance, what three words are river, dull, modern, and Piccadilly Captain out and responding to incident number 19.
5: Roger that. Can you confirm that's incident 19?
4: Yeah, just confirming, sorry. It's incident number 3, and it's gate 19.
5: That makes good sense. Thanks.

0: particular station. This is East Torrens, car 1.
1: Lovely car, 4 Sterling Pump, 137.
0: Receiving send.
2: Still cycle 3.
1: Receiving send.
2: Checking you got that call, over.
1: Yeah, found it. The inner route now, over.
2: Say again.
1: Yeah, we've got that call, we're headed that direction now, over.
0: East Torrens car 3 arrived at incident 7, not 3 over. We are at gate 26. We've arrived at grid reference 901276. What three words? Tommy Peanut Scars. So we're at gate 26 off Mount Loftusmit Road. Closest feature or track is Eurilla, so we will be Eurilla control. And this is Firefly Butler on Talk Group 127. Over.
1: Lofty car 4, Sterling Pump.
2: Roger, I'll acknowledge pass for you.
1: Receiving.
0: Yeah, I got that. Did you notice a discrepancy between the grid reference on the gate and the grid reference on your GPS?
3: That's a negative. We've got 901276. Over.
1: Yeah, we've arrived back at the Sterling Piers, incident 1, from Sterling Captain, over 2-story, commercial premises, some smart train from the Charlie side, investigating, this will be TS Command 137, for exercise purposes only.
0: Okay, thanks. The police station out.
4: Right, next one's purpose only. Two-story building, smoke from the Charlie side.
2: Two up station, 2-3-4-4.
1: Send. Yeah, next one's station, we're going to cruise on to that top as well.
0: Particular station, you're really control over. Receiving send. Roger.
5: Victor Logistics and Tom, I tell you, 3-4.
0: Yeah, we've just checked gate 26. On the gate itself, we've got 901276, but the grid we have on our devices is 901276, over.
1: Yeah, 2-0 station, 2-0-3-4. Yeah, just re-saying my message. We're going to head off to that job, and we're staying online.
0: Yeah, that's what I was asking you when I was up there doing it this morning. That's what I found, but I didn't find any others, but that one seemed a bit strange.
2: Roger, thanks, mate. You can give us a sit right when you arrive.
6: Yeah, how much are you? 3-4 is speak to logistics, are
2: you? Yeah, right.
0: Yeah, roger that. We are on the same page, over.
5: Yeah, would you like us to put the monitor in our truck, or are you guys going to pick it back up?
7: Okay, station, this is Piccadilly 2-4, over.
0: Receiving, send.
6: Probably just put it on your truck, and yeah, we'll stop driver when we get back there.

0: Chega, cara, por janela, cara.
1: Roger, incident 9 at gate 3, grid reference is 90-12-285. Three words are wisdom float linen. It's on the left hand side of Summit Road opposite Sprig Road. Track number is Urane Track. This is Firefighter Park and the call sign is Summit Control. Over.
2: Roger that, thank you.
3: Hi, Marsh Valley Training Coordinator. This is Victor Deputy 2. Hi,
0: Marsh Valley 3-4, receiving, Tim.
3: Nah, I'm off it, Emily.
4: Yep, receiving sense.
3: And these two lengths of 38, which truck did they come off?
4: I think they came on 34P. Over.
3: Yeah, roger that. Victor Deputy 2 out.
4: Through over, hoses connected, disconnected at the other end, over.
5: Piccadilly Station, this is Piccadilly 340.
3: So again.
2: Receiving send.
6: Receiving Alpha 340. Responding to incident 115.
0: Roger, thanks Virginia.
2: Yeah, can you confirm the location of gate 14 for us? We've come to one of the markers that's actually not a gate marker, it's a separate marker, 14. We believe that gate 14 is at the beginning of Woolshed Gully. Just wanted to confirm that.

0: So I would have thought that was gate 11 down at Woolshed Gully, but that's a long way from where I was expecting you to go. I never actually found 14 on the map. I found it on going past it near gate 15 and 16.
1: Yeah, permanent. Yeah, we've now located where it is. We're going to go straight there now.
0: So where?
1: Particularly 3-4 p.m.
0: Roger that.
2: Current line, this is
3: Union Station, Manfred, Stunt 115.

0: After the exercise, Eden Pomper and the Lair Pomper have arrived and are getting to work. You found one casualty and they are receiving first aid. Over.
1: Confirm that is correct. We are still continuing the search for another missing casualty. And we have found the seat of the fire, but the fire is the casualty. Over.
2: Piccadilly Station, this is Piccadilly 24P.
0: Roger that, just confirming that SAS has arrived for training purposes, over.
3: Receiving, sent.
1: Yeah, roger that, training purposes only. SAS has now arrived on scene, treating the casualty. Safe hall are yet to arrive, over.
3: All right.
4: Three Wales, 34K, switching out, Virginia 34K.
0: Roger, are you requiring any other resources at this stage, over?
1: Negative, no more resources required at this stage, over.
4: Receiving, sent.
5: Yeah, mate, we're about 13 minutes out, we're heading down I'll pull Wayfield Road.
0: Roger that.
2: The firefighter Hewitt, we are incident 10, gate 4. The grid reference there is 9015286. The three words are insert, olive, and silk. S-I-L-K-S. The approach road is with the west side of Summit Road, about 80 metres north of Sprig Road. And the track is called Pimpala Track. Over.
4: Yeah, we're about 30 seconds out from the job. Probably best to take Germantown Road at the 5-way intersection. We'll give you a zero once we're on the ground. Over.
3: Receiving that, could you just confirm the grid reference again, please?
4: Yeah, roger, received. Virginia Alpha 34P.
2: The grid reference is 9015286.
3: Okay, all received. Big police station out, thank you.
4: Two of 340 arrived, one vehicle versus three, sit reps to follow, over.
5: Yeah, roger, received that, two Royals 340, Virginia 34PR, standing by.
3: Piccadilly 34P, Piccadilly Station.
1: Receiving, sense.
3: Yeah, we're just looking at another map, and on this map there are two different gate 14s. So there's one which you go down to on the old Eagle on the Hill Road, and the other one is up off Mount Lofty Summit Road in, off to the right of Mount Lofty Summit Road. I don't even know how you would get into where it is.
4: Virginia Alpha 34P, 2 Olds, 34P, over.
5: Receiving, sir.
1: Yeah, we've just been checking Avenza. There is a gate 14 just off Summer Hill Road. Gate 15 is the entrance to the Mount Lofty Botanic Gardens from the top. So we believe gate 14 is the Summer Hill Road one. We're just going to that now.
3: Okay, we'll take that one then, thanks.
4: Yeah, we have nil entrapment at this job. You can take the stop call, over.
5: Yeah, roger, 2 Wales 34P, Virginia 34P, taking the stop call.
4: to Wells Pumper, 2034. Yeah, we're arriving on scene. Just come up.
6: Yeah, affirmative. If you could park and send off just past that intersection, that'd be handy, over.
4: Yeah, Roger.
5: Virginia Station, Virginia 34 PR.
6: Yeah, general broadcast, 2 or 3 have arrived on scene. There's one sedan that has collided with a tree. We are unable to locate an occupant at this stage. Over.
5: We have received a stop call from 2 World 34 PR, returning back to station.
7: Affirmative, have you got safe hole or ambos on scene yet?
4: Roger, thanks.
6: Negative, nil, safe hole, no ambos, just us at the moment, over.
7: Yeah, affirmative, maybe just get the crews to do a quick sweep up around it, over.
6: Yeah, affirmative. We've got a couple crew going through the paddock and a few crew going along the road. Over.
7: Well done.

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2: Their base is Taurus 1.
1: Yeah, Piccadilly 24 with arrival message for incident 11 at gate number 5, Cleland Conservation Park. The grid reference is 9R12289. The what three words are pack, issued, memory. The location, description, the gate is on the western side of Summit Road, opposite Percival Road. And the track leading off from the gate is Pillbox Track. And this is Firefighter Spear, and we will be Summit Control. Over.
4: In Corisma.
5: Cheers, Command, sorry.
0: Well received, thank you.
2: Yeah, just advising, we have a firefighter down, VA crew 2, VA crew 1 is going to do a retrieval and rescue, and as advised earlier, we've got other VA crew here for training purposes only. Over.
6: I received unconfirmed reports from a member of the public, exercise purposes only, the casualty. Is the casualty located on the first level of the two-story building? First one accounted for.
4: Roger, just confirming firefighter down there.
7: Roger, casualty on the first floor of the building, over.
2: That's correct.
8: Yeah, Roger that. Training purposes only, firefighter down, over.
7: Roger.
4: Roger received.
9: Yeah, TOL's incident controller. This is Emmanuel.
1: Receiving sense.
9: Yeah, safe hold coming up.
2: Third base, this is Coro Command.
4: Same Coro Command.
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1: Virginia 34PR, returning back to the station and standing down.
2: Just advising that the second patient is out of the building, with currently with staff, and VA crew 1 are retrieving VA crew 2 with the injured firefighter out of the building. Over.
0: Piccadilly Station, this is Piccadilly 34P. Receiving 10.
4: Roger, are you requiring any more resources, over?
1: We've done a search for about 300 to 400 metres in each direction and haven't found any result, haven't found this guy. Yeah, engine's cold, so I reckon it's been a while since we've been here, over.
2: And no more resources is required at this stage, over.
4: Roger, surface out.
2: Dougie Station, Dougie 34P.
0: Dougie Station, receive, sir.

0: position out.
1: Over that, Dustin, Cyclone just arrived.
0: Yeah, thanks, Stuart.
2: Jackie Station, Jackie 34P from its senior firefighter test trail. We have arrived at alien scene number 0116. We have one car in the middle of the road on the intersection of Stephen Heath and Keen Avenue. We have Jackie's URP arriving on scene now. Crews are investigating further. This will be known as Keen Command on the local tour 102.
3: Thanks, Toro Command.
4: Captain Station, proceed, standing by.
5: Yes, this is Lieutenant Crosby, Third Lieutenant. We have arrived at gate 14. We're going to call ourselves Alpine Control. Gate 14 is a side access track to the top of the Alpine Garden at Mount Lofty Botanic Gardens. It's inaccessible for the vehicle. We would have to run hose lays from the vehicle down through the hill. It may be a QRV accessible track, but certainly not for a major vehicle. Our grid reference is 907257. Three words are TAPS battle bolts.
4: Littlehampton Station, Littlehampton 34P.
6: About 339
3: or so. Just advising the stakeholder on scene, they've been in touch with a representative from the building owner, and they are down. Over.
7: Roger that, you're at 907257, and it was TAPS bottle bolts.
3: Elizabeth, 339 from King Control.
6: Hey, Roger, do you still want us priority one?
3: Affirmative on that. We'll not proceed to go 15.
4: Roger, both 34P and 34 is departing Bunnings and mobile to Kim Avenue. And we should be returning to station within 15, over.
8: For investigation, over.
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6: Roger.

0: Yes, please, we will require fire investigation. Over.
1: Roger, thanks.
2: Core Command, standby from Core Captain, Index.
1: Roger, we're safe.
0: Yeah, Roger, Core Captain, XR, over, Core Command, over.
3: Elizabeth 339, King Command.
4: Yeah, 339 receiving.
2: Stand by from Core Captain. 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
5: We're going to leave this in the very capable hands of Safehole, and we're going to clear ourselves out, over.
1: Roger, thank you very much, Coro Captain. Are you okay if I close base? Over.
3: 339 from King Command. You can take a stop for call for this incident. Two vehicles, persons out. All persons are out of vehicles. No serious injuries. We're just going to be clearing debris. We have some slight damage to an electrical box that we'll be excluding and waiting for SA Power Network to deal with.
4: Roger, enjoy the rest of your training. Tool station out. Yeah, Roger, taking a stop for 116. Returning, over.
2: Roger, thanks for your assistance. Car captain out.
3: Roger, many thanks to you for your assistance tonight.
1: For general information, Cert Base will be closing in 1 minute unless otherwise required. Cert Base out.
6: Cert Base, yeah, Deputy Sir.
7: Lofty car for command.
1: Sam.
7: Proceeding.
6: Good night, Kimmy.
7: Piccadilly Station, Piccadilly 2-4, over. Yeah, SITREP, we have fire control, 64 to 38, 4 BA crew, and we have a 3rd BA crew, casualty has been located, about to be retrieved.
4: Receiving sent. Station, sir.
3: Roger, you have fire control, 3 BA crews in my cabin. Vehicle details and sit rep to follow. We have a 2-car MVA, one vehicle grey, BMW, Queensland registration plate. 520-0-echo-7. 520-0-echo-7. BMW X5.
7: 25, grid reference 907-276. What three words? Target, lasted, chemistry. We are approximately 500 metres north of the Mount Lofty entrance, on the western side of Summit Road. Nearest to us is Gurra Track. We will be known as Gurra Control. This is Firefighter Richards. Over.
4: Roger that. I'll receive. Thank you.
8: Bradbury 3-4, this is Bradbury 1-4.
3: Roger, and that has significant damage to the front of the vehicle. That vehicle has impacted an electrical box. We're going to require SA Power Networks.
4: All right, I'll see. Can you repeat that?
9: Yeah, so is your SAS system working?
3: That vehicle was impacted a house's power box in the ground, and we're going to require SA Power Networks. We're going to assess it further.
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4: Thank you, Deputy Station Sending Bullet.
10: Receiving send.
7: We've completed all five of our target missions. We are going to head to fill up and then head back to the station. Over.
10: Roger that. See you soon. Well done.
7: Thank you very much. Out.
3: Roger, second vehicle is a Toyota Corolla hybrid. Registration plate Sierra 763, Charlie Uniform Oscar. So I say again, Sierra 763, Charlie Uniform Oscar.
9: Can you just reset the tablet and see if you come back on showing that you're moving around?
11: Piccadilly Station from Piccadilly 34P, over.
10: Receiving send.
4: Deputy Station to King Control, I have recorded the details of those cars.
3: Roger, thank you. We are also observing a significant hissing sound from the bonnet of the electric vehicle. We have VA crews on standby. Just in case there's some issues there, we're hoping it's the air conditioner leaking, but we're just going to wait out and see what happens. Crews are going to monitor.
4: Thank you, Darkie. Thanks for standing by.
10: Darkie, 5C from Group Officer, over.
11: We have arrived at Incident 18. So this is supposed to be gate 15, but our assumption is that it's inaccessible due to the closure of the gate to the parking lot of Mount Lofty Botanic Gardens, so we can't actually see the gate, but we just assume it's here. So our coordinates are 909256. And the three words
3: King Command, saving sound.
10: Yeah, King Command. Just wondering if you could use your gas detector as a term and if it is check on gas service.
11: Skinny scope and brick. I'm firefighter Weisskircher, and we are Botanic Garden Control. Over.
12: Piccadilly Station, command car. One.
3: Yeah, Roger, we're just trying to sort that out now. We think it is. It's coming from the front of the vehicle. The electrical componentry to the rear of the vehicle hasn't been damaged. So it's just front-end damage, but we're going to step further.
10: Receiving, send. Yeah, Roger. And is the car still on the electrical box, or is it moved from that location?
3: It has moved approximately 1 metre to the left of the electrical box, with the electrical box here. And exposed and taken out power to one of the houses on King, correction, 7 Heath Road.
12: Apologies, Command Car 3, We have arrived at incident 4, gate 20, grid reference 905259. We've got Chairs, Palace and Down. And we're off Summit Road, west of hotel. And track features, it's part of the Heisen Trail. Over.
10: Yeah, Roger. Maybe as a precaution, you should pull the emergency supply out of that electrical vehicle. If you need my assistance, just let me know.
12: Roger, okay.
13: Roger, that you're at incident 4. Piccadilly 34P, Piccadilly Station.
10: Receiving, Sam.
13: Yeah, the map we've got here has got two gates 14 and two gates 15. I'm not too sure about the 16, but which one incident are you heading to now?
11: We are going to gate 16 next. What's incident 17?
13: Roger that. And where is gate 7? Where are you heading to for gate 6? Gate 16.
10: We are just determining that at the moment. Piccadilly 34.
13: Piccadilly 34P, what's your current location?
3: South East Station. Can you come on?
4: South East Station, Center.
3: That's an electrical box of damage.
10: Yeah, Piccadilly Station, Piccadilly 34P is at the upper car park at Mount Lofty Botanic Gardens, adjacent to Mount Lofty House.
13: Okay, I suggest you leave that incident. It's not one I looked at, and it's probably also difficult to get to, and head to incidents 1 and 2, which are not far from each other and should be a lot more straightforward to get to.
4: That is, repeat, that is 1158 7 Heath Road.
10: Affirmative that, we're on our way to gate 17 now, which I understand is incident 1.
3: I've 1158 7 Heath Road with a electrical box damage, relay box damage at the front of the premises. It has cut power to the house. We have an exclusion zone.
4: Do you need us to contact SA Power from here, or will you sort that out?
3: If you contact SA Power and have them respond, that would be good. Thank you.
4: No problem. They'll keep station standing by.
14: Yeah, he's 34 PLO.
3: Teams in command, receiving sense.
14: Just Safehold has made three patrols at the moment, asking if the parties involved we'll be able to report the matter to a station. Over.
3: Roger, I'll ask the parties involved and get back to you. Over.
15: Lofty Car Falls in command. Lofty Car 4, Tears command.
14: Roger, let us know if you need the tow line number for any tows. Over.
3: Yeah, roger that. We will grab details and we will organise a tow for these vehicles.
10: Roger, Pacific, Delta 5.
15: Lofty car 4 from Tears Command.
2: Sir.
15: For exercise purposes, SITREP 5 is being extinguished. One person, the report has been retrieved. We have a second person, a second VA crew going to retrieve the second person reported.
16: Roger. Yeah, 5 is being extinguished. We've located and retrieved one casualty and you're currently searching for a second casualty.
15: Yeah, Roger.
3: I'm at 5, Jack, if you are, hey.
5: Action King, come on.
3: Nothing heard. How's your Jack Station, King, come on.
10: Station 10.
3: Yeah, just for your information, I'm sure you crossed over the transition to Adelaide Fire and us by myself. We're organising a tow, yeah, the tow line. I'm just going to make contact with LA Fire. There's one person on the scene that is unlicensed, and I'll just let them know to inform SAFOL.
10: Receiving,
3: sir.
10: Or I just got part of that transmission. Did you need to pass something on over?
3: Hey, Roger. Could you please inform SAFOL that one of the drivers here has admitted to being unlicensed and see if I can attend? I doubt whether he's going to present to a police station. I just inform them. Be good, thank you.

0: Yankee Station to King Canaan's.
1: White out. Yankee Station, King Canaan's.
0: Just been advised by Adamson that the SAPR networks has been notified and an ETA to be told soon.
1: Roger, thank you. Just take a note in the appearance file. We'll be contacting LA Fire in relation to drivers at fault and the unlicensed driver. Yankee Station, King Canaan's.
0: Yankee Station, send.
1: Could you please put an amended log in the appearance book that has arrived at approximately 20:32? Staff have assessed all persons and vehicles. No one is being treated. Staff are departing scene now.
2: Piccadilly Station, this is Command Car 3.
1: Send.
2: Receiving send. Well, the SAPOL have just dispatched a patrol. I don't have an ETA for you. Over.
1: No, that's fine. Thank you very much. Also, for your information, we've organised those as well as contacted the power network in relation to the power box out front of the premises of 1158 7 Heath Road.
2: Confirming that we've arrived at incident number 5, gate 27. This is firefighter James. Will be Reynolds control. The gate grid number is 905260. Three words: pint, basket, option. And the road approach to the gate is Reynolds Drive. Adjacent to Appleton House is the nearest landmark. Over.
3: Roger that. Can you confirm the gate number, please?
2: Confirming gate number 2121.
4: King Command from the group officer.
1: Receiving, thanks.
2: Roger that. Thank you.
4: Yeah, mate, just checking, was that aircon gas that was venting out?
1: I'm making contact with the crews at that location now, and I will give you a sit-rep shortly in relation to that.
4: Yeah, Roger. Thanks, Al.
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5: 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We are at gate 17. 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
1: Zero for you in relation to that electric hybrid vehicle. The vehicle appears to have stopped missing. Crew, BA crews are now standing down from the standby mat. We believe it was a battery ruptured at the front of the vehicle, not the lithium-ion matter, but the actual vehicle battery. Have conducted thermal scans and there is no evidence of significant heat within the vehicle.
4: Yeah, Roger. Thank you. I'll leave it with you. Over.
3: Receiving scene.
1: Roger, many thanks for your assistance at the back here station. Did you cross-train that information in relation to the electric vehicle?
2: Roger, received. Noted.
4: Yeah, we have now identified gate 14, and we could proceed to gate 17, but are mindful of the time. Would you like us to proceed or return to station?
1: Thank you.
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1: Dakir Station, Keen Command, just for your information, Dakir URP will be status 3 as well.
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2: Send.
1: Just a step right for you in relation to this. So we're going to have Dakir QRP status 3 and 3:04 PM crews ready to take over traffic if it's needed if another job gets dispatched. We're going to leave cars in situ just due to the unlicensed driver and the conditions. Wait for tows. Tows have been organised. Arrive on scene.
2: Proceeding.
8: The other industry floor is mobile to car washing map bar, get over.
4: Yeah, understood.
8: Piccadilly station, come on car 3.
3: Proceeding, Sid.
4: We've arrived in incident number 3, gate 19, grid reference 907255. Location is on the sparse right, and it's opposite number 37 Vantage Way, over.
3: Yeah, got that. You're at gate 19 on Vantage Way.
8: Roger that. That's from Piccadilly Captain, GRN 127. Further to that, that is the end of our incident, and we're returning to station, all
3: right? Roger that, we'll see you soon.
1: Thank you, Station King, come on. Could you please try to repair the power network for this job?
2: Heavily unreadable, please say again, over.
1: Could you please get an update on SA power networks for this job? Thank you.
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1: The driver of the BMW is now requesting SAS to reattend, and I'm going to contact Adelaide Fire and liaise with them to have SAS reattend.
2: Roger, contacting Adelaide Fire for SAS attendance.
1: Thank you. Adelaide Fire, in relation to the incident 0116, could I please have SAS reattend this incident? The driver is now complaining of abdominal pain as well as back pain. Patient is conscious and breathing. This time, crews are monitoring him and will update if his status changes.
3: Okay, 34P, just confirming that was abdominal pain and back pain. Is that correct, over?
1: A 25-year-old male.
3: I've received an SA Power ETA, will be 21.15 hours,
1: over. 21.15 hours, Roger, thank you. I will update you if anything changes with this page. Over.
3: Already received it, over. Hurry up.
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0: Just advising, we've contacted Adelaide Fire, re-ETA for SAPN. They will page details as they contact SAPN's shooting officer. Over.
1: Roger, you might as well jump on the radio till now at the power network. I've just arrived on scene.
0: Roger, you have SA Power Networks on scene.
1: We have also the tow truck on scene. We are just waiting on that for now. Thank you.
0: Acknowledged. 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

0: Okay, Station. Kane, come on.
1: Sam.
0: I just get off that. Oh, disregard. That's all I'm saying. Disregard.
1: Disregard it.

0: just for your information, Stopol are conducting an investigation. They're going to conduct interviews with the drivers quickly, and then we're going to clear the road, and we should be on scene for approximately 15 to 20 more minutes.
1: You said you're safe, Stopol.
2: Well, Lincoln 549, send over.
3: Adelaide Fire down engine number 118 from Acting City Firefighter Constance. We arrived at Kimberley Drive, Rescue Chair General. We have the house on scene. Crew's investigating, over.
2: Roger, received Adelaide Fire. Send.
4: Mobile to incident 016, the assistant staff with the lift. Can you tell us which finger of the marina it's on? We've got a gate key, but we're not sure which one it is. Over.
2: Stand by. Call back in SES, Adelaide Fire.
4: Hello, Fire, this is SES then.
2: Do you have a call comms on landline, over?
4: Yep, I'll call by phone. Thank you now.

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4: And for your information, I've released Southeast URP to return to station. Traffic control still being in effect whilst SAPOL conduct their investigations. There's a power network are replacing the electrical box out front of the damaged address. I suspect it will be on scene for approximately another potentially 15 to 20 minutes additional to my previous SIP rep.
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5: Roger, acknowledged. Standing by.
4: 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Command, just information. SAS have arrived on scene again.
5: Pax, SAS on scene.

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0: 2011 to LA Fire. Daily is number 119 from Station Officer Care. Stop for tapes. Can I please get a alarm status? Call it to the follow.
1: Roger, stop received, and the alarm is clear. 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
2: 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Crews are cleaning up the debris on roads. The tow truck driver is beginning to tow the vehicles.
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1: 10-3-1.
0: Yeah, I
1: mm-hmm.
0: Notifying, we have mobile engine 021, responding priority 2 with a crew of 3. We have an ETA of approximately 1-5 minutes, over.
1: Copy that, mobile, 1-5 minutes. Over.
0: 3-1 out.

0: Melinda Duty Officer, this is Melinda 3-2, over.
1: Send 3-2.
0: Yeah, we're ready to go to whichever job you want us to send us to, crew of 4.
1: Do that crew of 4, yeah, incident 018, 018, over.
0: Roger, we'll proceed to incident 018. 3-2 out.

0: No, que estoy jugando con el diablo, ¿verdad?
1: Receiving send.
0: Copy that. I think we've just got a stop for incident 021. Can you have a look at incident 017? Over.
1: Well, our proceeding priority to incident 017, crew of 3, we have an ETA of approximately 7 minutes. Over.
0: Copy that, mobile UDO out.
2: Paradise 229, turn over.

0: selected at number 121 from Station Officer Sermon. We've arrived. Rubbish or waste lot 1060, Clayford Road, Newton. Nothing showing. Investigating further. It's a tennis court and park area, over. Order received and I fire out.
1: Adelaide 5, the longer SES, over.
0: Yeah.
1: Yeah, acknowledge stop for incident 021, over.
0: Roger, received Adelaide 5.

0: 69 then, over.
1: Hello, 5, Paradise 59, stop at instant number 121 from station to 7. We mobile shortly, over.
0: Right, stop and ground received. Are you happy if we put a stop on straight pole?
1: Wait out, I'll confirm with the officer, over.
0: Roger. 229.
1: Take it to the police, over.
0: Roger, receive that, I thought.

0: Around the 3-4 cent over.
1: Yeah, Roger, we've returned from our barca and closing up.
0: And 3-4, Roger out.
1: And barca 739, send over.
0: 739, dialing to number 122, send your 5-5.
1: Over. Roger 739, we just received a stop from SAS over.
0: Roger, we'll clear and just take with our stop.
1: Roger, received in our pocket.

0: Columbia UTO, no longer 3-1, over.
1: In 3-1.
0: We have arrived in 10017 and are liaising with homeowners. We'll provide sit rep shortly, over.
1: Copy that, arrive 017, here at the follow, over.
0: 3-1 out.
2: Paul Lincoln 549, send over.
3: Adelaide 5, now the ensign number 118 from acting senior 5555 Thompson. Stop for ensign. Code has been sent. We'll be on scene for a short while longer. Distancing us with this patient, over.
2: Roger, stop and data received. Do you want us to put a stop on anything yet? Over.
3: No, negative Adelaide 5, SES also on scene.
2: Roger received, no fire.

0: Wollongong EDI no longer 3-1, over.
1: 10-3-1.
0: Advise, we have a sit rep queue for instant 017, over.
1: Yeah. As we repeat that, over.
0: Advising, we have a sit rep queue for daily instant 017, over.
1: Yeah, over.
2: General broadcast, North Summit Station is closing down.
0: Yeah, we've arrived and we have found a single accessory unit out the back of this property. Water has been approaching the back of the property and has entered through low-lying areas. There also appears to be minor water entering through the roof. Crews are investigating further and will provide a more formal set rope to follow. Over.
1: Copy that. Over.
3: No longer 3-2, no longer UDO.
1: 10-3-2.
4: LA 202, LA 4. It's 202, send.
1: Now 3-2, copy. Send your secret over.
4: 202, just confirming he's seen that note from SAPOL of it, the best access point. Okay, LA 4.
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0: Accusation from King Command. Both vehicles have now been loaded on a tow truck. The scene has been cleared. Our intent is to discontinue traffic control and leave it in the hands of SAPOL. I'll let you know when we're clear.
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0: Southeast Station from King Command, both vehicles have been cleared. From the road, cleared. You can place a stop on call for King Command at Dow Keys. 3-4-P will be returning to Dow Keys Station.
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0: Adelaide 5, the Tudor at the station off the Kelly, daily incident 123, we've arrived, Raleigh's services access in Keswick. We have a very small comfort fire. We'll be putting it out as per requested by SACOP. 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
1: Fire.

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0: I'm going to stop receiving that.

0: How long are you doing? No longer 3-1. Over.
1: In 3-2. Action 3-1. Over.
0: Yeah, notifying. We have begun pumping out water from the RP's property. We have an ETC of approximately 20 minutes. No further resources required. Over. Yeah, Roger. No longer 3-1 out.

0: no longer UDO, no longer 3-2.
1: I'm saying 3-2.
0: Yeah, we're complete at incident 018. Do you have another task for us? Over.
1: No, there's only one left at Seaford. I can get 3-2 to do that, if you like, over.
0: Yeah, this is 3-2, over.
1: Incident 020. 020, over.
0: Received. On our way to incident 020, over.
1: Good, thanks. UDO out.

0: No longer UDO, no longer 3-2.
1: And 3-2.
0: Yeah, we've just arrived at incident 020. We're just going to liaise with the homeowner and see what's going on. Over.
1: Copy that. Right, 020. Over.

0: No longer 3-2, no longer UVA, over.
1: 3-2 receiving sends.
0: Yep, you're just about done there, are you over?
1: No, we're still investigating. There's a fairly serious issue with their gutters. We'll let you know. Over.
0: Copy that.

0: One goes 3-1, the one to UDO. Over. Nothing happened, UDO out.
1: No longer 3-1, send over.
0: Yeah, you're checking, you've still got a bit more pumping to do there, over.
1: We're just finishing packing up, probably ETA 10 minutes before dock completion.
0: Copy that, yeah, and then return to base, over.
1: Correct.

0: No longer UDO, no longer 3-2.
1: Okay, 3-2.
0: Yeah, just putting it out there, we might require 3-1 to come here when they're done over. We'll advise later.
1: Copy that. They got a time limit. I could nice reach of you to see if they can drop off Robin if she's prepared to stay a bit longer. We'll check that out. Over.
0: It's not so much personnel. We think we might need a longer ladder. Over.
1: Copy that. Yeah, they should be finished in about 10 minutes. I might get maybe just swap trucks over. Over.
0: That could be a plan. 3-2 out.

0: No wonder you're the only one. 3-1, over.
1: 10-3-1.
0: Advising, we are aware that 3-2 needs a longer ladder. If we're able to grab their lock stat, are we able to change trucks with them? Over.
1: Completed there, just there at 0-2-0. Yeah, just hop trucks over.
0: Wilco, proceeding to incident 0-2-0, clear of incident 0-1-8, and we will swap trucks with Malunga 3-2 at that incident. Over.
1: Copy that. You're out.

0: No longer UDO, no longer 3-2.
1: And 3-2.
0: Yeah, we got this one done, so 3-1 not required. We'll just be on scene for a few more minutes. Over.
1: Copy that. 3-1, you copy that, over.
2: Yeah, copy last transmission. Information, we have just arrived in 020 and we'll liaise with the longer 3-2. Over.
1: This video out.

0: no longer UDO, no longer 3-2?
1: Yeah, 3-2.
0: Yeah, we are clear of incident 020 and we are returning to local HQ. Over.
1: Copy that. Appreciate your response. UDO out.

0: Adelaide five, along the rest of the S, over. And here we are clear of 020, over.
1: Already received Adelaide five.

0: 2.9 incident, number one from Space Hospital Roland. We are at Westminster Avenue, Fuller Gardens. We have a light commercial truck fully involved at the front end of this vehicle. We're going to work with a high pressure line, over.
1: Roger, receive that, I follow.

0: That's it. Well, nice situation report for instance number one. We've extinguished this fire and it's mopping up. We'll be here for probably 15, 20 minutes. And 243, we had Robbie Simpson all the other.
1: Roger, receive GFSA pole on scene, over.
0: Yeah, affirmative say pole. There may be suspicious circumstances here, over.
1: Roger, receive Bedlow 5.

0: 0349 10 over.
1: Two 49, stop route number 1, codes will be transferred shortly and they will release 243 now. However, we will stay status 2 while we repair each other.
0: Roger, stop receive that line for you.

0: We'll go 249, St. Leger.
1: That's 249, we're about to depart the scene. He will remain status 2. Can we also advise an address update? It's number 25 Westminster Avenue, over.
0: Roger, 25 Westminster, and so I'll dispatch at 12:51.
1: Roger, thank you. The occupants and the owners are waiting on scene for St. Paul's arrival shortly, over.
0: Roger, received, over, call around.

0: Have I fallen along the way? Yes, Ivan.
1: Send.
0: Now you are clear of incident 001, over.
1: Roger, received, and have a good night.

0: Hello, 201, dialing into number 4 from Station Officer Care. We've arrived at Station Arcade. Got a multi-story, multi-tenancy large building, but nothing showing. Bell ringing. 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
1: Roger, your arrival received. Have I fire up?

0: 它的就是往往线的了。
1: Hello, fire from 2011, daily incident number 4 from Station Officer Care, stop for Station Arcade Command. Can I please get an alarm status code to follow, over.
0: Roger, your stop received. The alarm is normal, over.
1: Roger, thank you, hello, fire.

0: 369 exit number 2 from Station Officer Winter. We've arrived. Angle Road, Angle Park. We have a stovey pole alight, which is now just been extinguished. We will be investigating further. More to follow over.
1: Roger, your arrival received. Pole was alight, now extinguished, and investigating further over.

0: Yeah, from Station Office Winter, stop for incident number 5. SA Power Networks are going to be required at this location. Appears the mattress fire has spread to the conduit and some electrical connectors on this pole. The power appears to be out locally. Part of the fire, however.
1: Roger, your stop received. Mattress fire has spread. The fire is out locally. For your information, SA Power Network notified at 4:05. Over.
0: Yeah, roger that. Just an update on the address. It's number 7 to 12 Angle Road. A little bit more accurate than the pin drop, over.
1: Roger that. We'll make that correction. Do you require safe hole? Over.
0: Yeah, I think negative at this time. It's suspicious, but there's really nothing here for them to investigate over.
1: Roger that. Adelaide fire out.
0: Yeah, apologies, correction to that. They have them attend and they can make their own decision on the investigation, over.
1: Roger, we'll put all information in the notes and they can dispatch if they see fit, over.
0: Thank you.

0: in 369 data has been sent for exit number 5. We've checked there's no power at this location, so we're going to leave the scene and leave it up to Chapman to rectify it.
1: Roger, received. I'm at fire.

0: Adelaide Fire, St. Mary's 401, Brisbane 008, the station's okay. We've arrived at reported structure fire number 518 Burbank Avenue, Bedford Park. Two-story block of units. Looks like there's a small rubbish fire out the front of one of the units. This will be Bedford Command on 170, technical 190. Over.
1: Roger, your arrival received. Small rubbish fire on Bedford Command. Over.

No safe hole required. Either this is a backyard burn. Further details will come from 401 soon. Over.

0: no disable required. Either this is a backyard burn. Further details will come from 401 soon. Over.
1: Roger, received. No requirement for SAS disable. Hello, fire out.

0: Hey man, it's 401, say another.
1: 401 from Special Chicane, stops at Daly Hinton on the 8, goes to follow, over.
0: Roger, you're still proceeding, coast to follow, hello, far up.

0: Adelaide with a station off Scully 202, Weber Eye Valiance at 1-1 Main Road, Lefevre Terrace. We have a single man stuck changing tyre as described. Crews getting to work. Do you know if SAS are en route? Over.
1: Roger, arrival received. Single man stuck changing tyre. Crews getting to work. SAPOL have, sorry, correction, SAS has been dispatched at 6:27 over.
0: Roger. Yeah.
1: So, to this, do you require SAPOL over?
0: Negative.
1: Roger, low fire out.

0: Adelaide 2011, daily to number 10 from station after Willoughby, we've arrived. 2 car MVA, Colonel Street, North Adelaide. Crew's investigating at this stage, over.
1: Roger, your arrival received, Adelaide Fire.

0: Hello, 202 Sandra.
1: To top daily incident 1-1, we've had a very quick clarification. That's not quite over.

0: Roger, your stop received. SAS not required. Do you still want SES to attend? Over.
1: No, negative. They're fine as well. Over. But they can be released. Over.
0: Roger. Hello, fire up.

0: Yeah, good morning, Adelaide Fire. 217, incident number 12, from Station Officer Hawkins. We've arrived at Alexander Avenue, Turret Good Gardens, 16 South, over.
1: 217, arrival received. Out to you, Adelaide 2011, send over.
2: Hello, 2011 Bailey, incident number 10 from Station at St. Willoughby. All occupants out of this vehicle. SAS have just arrived on scene, still awaiting SAPOL. Very busy intersection and traffic is building at this stage. So if they could be confirmed that they are attending, that would be great. Over.
1: 2011, 6 on traffic control. Hello, Fire.

0: Italian students, 12 from Frankfurt, Dortmund. Situation report, the crews are making entry to the unit through the roof tiles. Over.
1: Roof 217, your set route proceeds. Crews making entry through roof tiles. Allow the fire out.
2: Just letting you know that the helicopter is a time of about 2 hours. Depending on the weather, there might be a chance he stays up there for a tiny bit longer. Out.
3: Yeah, receive that, Norman. Thanks for that.

0: Chicken Valley Vice from Bruno, you're receiving over.
1: Receiving Bruno.
0: Yeah, we've already got a vehicle up at the first gate on Hay Flat Road going down from the top. Over.
1: Roger, do you reckon walk in and trace them out, or do you know, have you located them yet?
0: Negative. Just taking cat down to the bottom of the road and turn back and cut out over.
1: Yeah, Roger. If you walk into the operation area, just make sure you wear hivers and see if you can chase them out. That would be great. Thanks. I'll let the crew know anyway that like a person is in that area.
0: Yeah, Roger that. On the vest. Thank you. Yeah.

0: Blokes 289 from Space Officer Grosser, Daily Info number 13. We've arrived. Australian Submarine Corporation, large manufacturing facility. Nothing showing from the security gatehouse investigating on ASC Command 158.
1: Roger, 289, your arrival received. Nothing showing investigating ASC Command 158. Hello, 5.

0: Day Buyer, large 289, incident number 13 from Station Officer Grosser. Stop for call, Gallantry and Port Adelaide won't be needed. Burnt cooking, over.
1: Roger, 289, stop received, Gallantry and 257 also not required. Out to you, Gallantry, 257, did you receive, over?
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3: Adelaide 5, Gallantry, standing down from call, over.
1: Right, thank you, received. Adelaide 5, out.

0: Largs 289, send over.
1: Adelaide Fire, Largs 289, incident number 13 from Station Officer Crosser. Can we have an alarm status, please?
0: Roger 289, that alarm is still showing active at the fire panel, over.
1: Roger that, we'll have to get back to the main panel. Wait out, over.

0: Alors, pour là.
1: Yeah, we're saving. Go ahead.
0: The police are asking for a gate number. What's a gate number? So like a specific location they can put in the system.
1: Yeah, Roger. We'll let you know in a second. Just walk straight past it.

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1: Roger that.
2: Daily incident 12, station 11. We made access to the patient through the roof. We're just putting the roof tiles back now, so this will be a stop for the call, over.
3: Roger, 2197, your seat rep and stop receive. Allied fire up.
0: Yeah, just saying, you know, I had a conversation with the police, gave them your location, and they might attend, but it's very likely that they just give them a call, which is probably the easiest. Yeah, that's it for now.
1: Yeah, just to let you know, we're going to go. Bruno from Matt.
0: See you, mate.

0: Yeah, that's the main car park for psilocybin mushrooms. A lot of people go down there, very popular there, it's one of the areas.
1: Yeah, roger that, we're just saying the same. Thanks, out.
0: I head down towards the creek there, you might find them down on one of those breaks there where the old stand used to be, Clearfell area.
1: So we're heading.

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1: Left 28 North from Station Officer Grosser, can we have an alarm status for Incident 13, over?
0: Roger 289, alarm showing clear, over.
1: 289, Roger, mobile station.

0: Hello, fire from 2011, Valley incident number 10 from Station Officer Willoughby. Stop for call. We are just still on the scene, waiting for Safe Hole to arrive. Over.
1: Roger 2011, awaiting Safe Hole. They have dispatched, awaiting the crew changeover earlier. That was why they're delayed. Over.
0: Yeah, Roger. Thanks, Safe Hole. 2011 here.

0: Adelaide 5, board of town captain, receiving. Board of town captain, send over. Port of town captain, send over.
1: Just acknowledging pays for incident 14, over.
0: Roger, acknowledged, thank you. Adelaide Borough.

0: Satellite Fox, Porter Sound Pump. You're receiving?
1: Receiving, you say, Nova.
0: Yeah, Porter Sound Pump is mobile to incident 014. Over.
1: Roger, mobile. Thank you. 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

0: Mobile fire, do you require Elizabeth 331, 339 on 163 or 102, just since the Virginia CFS has defaulted over?
1: Roger Whiteout, 331, over.

0: Who's the 331 Adelaide call you're receiving?
1: Hello, fire, this is 231, turn over.
0: Roger 331, given an MSS only in response to this incident, you're clear to go through 163 and arrivals through 150, over.
1: Roger, arrival through 150, 231 out.

0: Elizabeth 331, send over.
1: LFI, Elizabeth 331, that is number 15 from San Francisco. We've arrived here to Bay, Wilmer Road, Penfield. We have a two-car MVA, cruise investigating over.
0: Roger 331, your ROV received investigating. Are you able to advise whether SAS are required when possible, over?
1: Roger, wait out, and can you provide the tow line, over?
0: Roger, we'll send the tow line through the tablet. LA fire out.

0: Yeah, we've just arrived back at the gate and the vehicle has left. Over.
1: Was the 31 sender?
2: Yeah, good job. I reckon the police would have got onto them and they would have escaped straight away. Thanks for letting me know. I'll pass it on to the aerial crew. Out.
1: Over.
3: Hello, fire. This is 231. It's number 15 for Central Jakarta. We have no injuries to this incident. Over.
0: Yeah, thanks, Norman. Yep.
1: Right, 331, receive new injuries, we'll let SAS know they're not required. Hello, fire out.

0: is another 023 station. Have a medium size entertainment facility. Nothing's going. Investigating further. This will be Gawler Command on 162.
1: Roger 321, your roll received. Nothing showing investigating. Gawler Command 162. Display fire out.

0: You're receiving, Matt. Go ahead.
1: Yeah, did you get a description of that vehicle before? Over.
0: Yeah.

0: Receiving, sorry, I'm just conversation.
1: Yeah, I've got a vehicle here at gate MH15, Mount Hayfield, gate 15, over.
0: Roger. Do you want to send me a picture of the vehicle and the number plate, and I can chase it up police, Mr. Police, or do you want to go in first? Let me know.
1: I'll send you a picture of the vehicle number plate first, ever.
0: Yeah, Roger. It's not the same car what Bruno had, a little Mazda. I think it was WES. Number plate, I would have to look it up.
1: Negative, this little white van, S570BHV for Victor.
0: Yeah, Roger, if you send me a picture, I'll follow up with the police just to get on top of it right now.
1: Yeah, Roger that, Norm. Send it through now.

0: Like, if you go down. 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It's all the ground floor, apparently.
1: Yeah, right to that.

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1: 321 from Station Officer Adams. Can we please have a change of quarters to Salisbury Station? We have a large shopping complex to check for non-address care, so both appliances will be here for quite some time. Searching for the alarm. Over.
0: Roger, 321 received. Change quarters required, but non-addressable heads. Both appliances on scene for some time. We'll arrange the change of quarters now. Adelaide Fire.

0: Still 3321, send over.
1: The crews have located the defect ahead. The change of coils can be released. Over.
0: Roger, thank you, 3-2-1.

0: With the 331 send over.
1: Adelaide 5, this is 331, stop for incident 15, safe hob, organise it, so, over.
0: Roger, 331, receive, safe hole, organising tow. Adelaide, fire up. Elizabeth, 331, further to that, do you have an appliance available for a further incident, over?
1: Roger, Adelaide, fire, Elizabeth, 339, are about to go through from incident. They can respond to said incident, over.
0: Roger, thank you, 331, received. Out to you, no longer 439, send over.
2: Four 439 is number 28, Station Officer Gloin, with a right vehicle accident at Southern Expressway, Ranella. We have what appears to be a six-car chain collision. SAS have also just arrived. There do not appear to be any entrapments at this stage. Investigating further.
0: Roger 439, arrival received, six-car collision, SAS on scene, doesn't appear to be entrapments, investigating. Adelaide Fire Up.
3: Met from forestry headquarters.
0: Salisbury 321, send over.
3: Excellent, thank you.
2: Roger, thanks. Please on out.

0: Elizabeth 331, send over.
1: Hello, hi, Elizabeth 331, clear of that into number 16, heading back to MFS area, over.
0: Roger, thank you. 331 received. LA fire out.

0: second value based on that.
1: Receiving, Matt.
0: Yeah, we've just had those contractors that are going into Kalamata come past on Mount Hayford Road now, so they'll be heading into the block very shortly, over.
2: Elizabeth, 339, send over.
1: Yeah, beautiful. Thanks for letting us know. I think it looks like the helicopter in that area. Private property, but I give them the heads up anyway. Thanks for letting me know. Hold.
0: Yeah, no worries. It's a white ute with a trail on the back. Over.
1: Yeah, roger that.
3: Hello, 4031 from Station Office Sutton. We've arrived at reported structure fire. We've got a large group of double-storey units with nothing showing. SAS in attendance, crews investigating, Yorktown Command, 163, over.
2: Roger, 339, your arrival received, nothing showing, investigating, Yorktown Command 163, LA Fire.

0: Second Valley base on that.
1: Yeah, mate, go ahead.
0: Yeah, it looks like the other contractor vehicles, so they'll have two white utes in there and one trailer over.

0: All good, so just giving you a quick update. We removed about 35 animals with the majority on private land and some in Kalamunda Forest. I'll keep you updated.
1: Yeah, message received.

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1: We're being released from Darlington number 31 from station Sutton. 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
0: Roger, 329, receive. That's affirmative. You're clear to return to home station, over.

0: Good morning, LF 5439, incident 28 from Station Sheboygan. Stop for call, code SAM, we'll be on scene in the last 5 minutes. Over. Roger, 439, stop and proceed. LA fire out. Oakton 301, is LA fire receiving?
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1: Hello, Voyager, incident 3-1 from Station Officer Sutton. 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Data has been sent over.
0: 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Adelaide, fire out.

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0: Good morning, just after a radio check from the airport, thanks. 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
1: Roger, receiving you strength 5, over.
0: Also happy 5x5s. Great day, thanks.

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2: So it's Norman calling Bruno, over.
3: What's up in Met?
4: Receiving, St. Norman.
1: Yeah, the helicopter should be in your area, so if you're interested for a bit of action, there should be a private block on the corner of Springs and Mount Hefios Road. I was parked up there yesterday. You should be able to see a bit of action if you're interested.
4: Yeah, roger that. Thank you.

0: Dan Ullman from Brunei City.
1: Yeah, please, man.
0: Yeah, I'm heading back that way anyway, so good action. Thanks. Yeah.
2: It's 901 then.
0: 901, I'm like, oh, are you trying to get us on the radio, over?
1: Yeah, sorry, I just thought it's o'clock. It's enough time there. They're just heading back so I can just give up in the air now, so

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1: Call 01, Adelaide 4, were you trying to get us on the radio, over?
2: Yeah, sorry, I just thought it took, look, didn't spend much time there. They're just heading back, so I can just give up in the air now, so.
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2: 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We've arrived, MBA, Green Hill Road, Burnside. We have one vehicle, or both vehicles blocking traffic, cruise investigating tasking, over.
1: 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Adelaide, fire out.

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0: Daily answer number 40 from Station Officer McQueen. We have arrived at 18 Cross Road, Myrtlebank, Southern Cross Care Home, The Lodge. I have a multi-building, multi-storey aged care facility, nothing showing. This will be The Lodge Command on channel 174. Over.
1: Roger 409, your arrival received, nothing showing, Lodge Command on 174. Hello, Pirate.

0: 2011, you're saving?
1: Yeah, I'm just coming back. 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I'm sorry. I'm

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1: Soldiers 33 do not know we're approaching Elizabeth's boundary. If they can now be released, so they're right next to us, sir.
0: Roger 329 received Elizabeth to be released for their rope exercise. Adelaide, fire up.

0: St. Mary, 409, send over.
1: Family, send over 40. No further appliances are required at this job. Stop to follow shortly, end over.
0: Roger 409 received, stop to follow shortly, no further appliances required. To you, Adelaide 2011, did you receive, over?
1: Yeah, 2011, you received that, are we able to return to Adelaide, over?
0: Roger, that's affirmative, 2011, clear to return to home station, over.
1: Roger.
0: St. Mary 401, send over.
2: Daily 41, station of the lorry from the fire alarm, GP Plus. Healthcare has arrived to a large multi-story care facility. There's nothing showing. Command is established on 170, over.
0: Roger 401, you arrived, received, nothing showing, command on 170. Out to you, Adelaide 202, send over.
3: 202, disregard, 401, better to it.
0: Received, Adelaide, fire out.

0: Tremont 3202, you're receiving.
1: Henry.
0: Good morning. You can come for priority two if you're not already here. We have reports from management. This is likely a false alarm from a sterilization unit, but we'll get you to continue until we've got crews in area, please. Over.
1: Yeah, Roger, just walking up behind you now.
0: Sure.
2: St. Mary's 409, turn over.
3: Stallions number 40, stop for Lodge Command, we have an alarm state of 12, please, over.
2: Roger 409, stop proceed, alarm is showing normal, over.
3: Roger that, thank you, Alex.

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0: Incident number 41 from Station Officer Lawrenson, stop for Oaklands Park Command. 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
1: Roger, 401, your stop received, codes to follow, alarm is showing clear, over.
0: Thank you, 401 out.
2: Adelaide 5202.
1: Receiving, send.
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3: Adelaide 5, Bureau Park 217, voice request. 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
1: Receiving, send.
3: Yeah, right, for tablet issues. Incident 47 from Station Officer Fox, stop for vehicle accident on Greenhill Road. We'll be tied up for approximately another half an hour trying to clear this scene, over.
1: Roger 217, your stop received. On scene for a further 30 minutes for clean up. Adelaide fire out.

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0: Roger, thanks.
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1: Receiving send.
0: Yeah, I'm clear of our incident. You can release any change of quarters.
1: Roger, received. You're clear. At you, Surge 901, did you receive? 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